Live in concert. The Who.

0: out. We'll hear The Who's explosive encore in just a few minutes. Coming up next, we'll hear a portion of Led Zeppelin's famous 1975 live set at Earl's Court in London.
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5: 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I'm Lisa Berrigan. Our headliner is rock legends The Who. We'll hear the encore from their September 2002 concert in the Boston area in just a few minutes. Now, let's go back to an incredible evening at Earl's Court in London. It was May 25th, 1975. Led Zeppelin took the stage and delivered this mind-blowing performance. This is Live in Concert.

0: It's Led Zeppelin, recorded live at Earl's Court in London in May of 1975. This is Live in Concert. Our headliner is rock legends The Who. We'll hear the encore from their September 2002 concert in the Boston area next.
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4: 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We'll hear classic live sets by Journey, Warrant, and Bad Company. Our headliner next week is Motley Crue. This week's headliner is The Who. We've been listening to a concert recorded live at the Tweeter Center in Mansfield, Massachusetts, just outside of Boston, on September 27th, 2002. It was their first tour without original bass player John Entwistle. In fact, the tour started just days after his untimely death on June 27th, 2002. Now, let's enjoy this explosive encore. Once again, it's our headliner, rock legends The Who. This is Live in Concert.

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1: Put on your platform boots, dig your heels in, and brace yourself. An old school heavy metal bomb is about to go boom. This is your twisted host, Dee Snider, and I'm going big this week with AC/DC, Whitesnake, Def Leppard, and more. All right, you're in the house of old school metal, and home is where the head bangs. Yes, it is, my metal brothers and sisters. Yes, it is. It's time to get in, sit down, shut up, and start banging. This is the House of Hair. This week's show is coming to you direct from the Twisted Sister jet airliner, SMF Force One. Don't worry, I'm not going to play any Steve Miller. I'm looking out at the wings of this fantastic plane, and I'm starting to think of Winger. Get it? Wings, Winger? Oh, forget it. House of Hair.

tied with Aerosmith on the House of Hair because I'm heading to the other side of the world. Get it? D-Side here, and I'm flying high and feeling fine, and it's high time I played something from the HOH request pile. This came in from Mark Francis in Vancouver, Washington, about his request. He says, D, this song flat out rocks. Jakey Lee was at his peak. The band ended way too soon. They were no Twisted Sister, but hey, who is? Mark, you sweet talker, you. Slipping in a little flattery to get your request played. It totally worked. Here's Badlands Dreams in the Dark from Mark. Hey, that rhymes. On the House of Hair. Turn it up!

0: Slipping some bad medicine in your drink from Bill Cosby. I mean, Bon Jovi. It's the HOH. D-Snyder here. It's balls out with the request of the week when I get back. Don't go nowhere. This is D-Snyder, and while you know me as a rock star, radio personality, and maybe even an actor, I'm also a published author. What? You heard me, and at this moment, I have four very different books available. There's my memoirs, Shut Up and Give Me the Mic, the graphic novel on my journey to Washington, D.C. to fight censorship in the 80s called He's Not Gonna Take It, my novel Frats on Suburban Gang Violence in the 70s, and, are you ready? A children's book called We're Not Gonna Take It about bratty little kids who won't do what they're told, like eat their veggies and stuff. I bratty kid you not. So isn't it time you discovered D-Snyder, the author? Come on! I'm offering a money-back guarantee. If you buy my books and aren't completely satisfied, I'll personally refund your money. Of course, you have to find me, but I'll give you back your money. Why are you laughing? I'm around. So pick up a copy of Shut Up and Give Me the Mic, He's Not Gonna Take It, Frats, or We're Not Gonna Take It, or maybe all four, and discover an exciting new writing talent, moi. And remember, I want to write!
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0: Gather around, my minions of metal. The house is back. I'm Dee Snyder, and here we are again with my official request of the week. My request of the week came in from a fellow biker, Jeff, in Rapid City, South Dakota, listening to 100.3 The Fox. Here it is. What's up, D? Back in the 80s, a bunch of us heathens were hanging out when you came on as a guest on some talk show. Maybe the Phil Donahue show, it's hard to say. What I do remember is you had a bunch of people in the audience pissed off, disgusted, and shaking their heads with disapproval with your outrageous appearance and rock and roll behavior. It was glorious. Jar your memory? Anyhow, good to see you're still rocking, and it's always great to see you at the Sturgis Rally. If you're back in the area, look us up. We'll give you the Black Hills Tour scooter style. For now, will you crank out Accepts Balls to the Wall for the gang? And hey, D, fire it up. First off, Jeff, people being pissed off, disgusted, and shaking their heads with disapproval at my outrageous appearance and rock and roll behavior? was pretty much a daily event for me back then. It's tough to remember any one particular instance. Second, Sturgis is one of the highlights of my year when I make it out. I've been to Rapid City and Sturgis like 9 times. Unfortunately, this year ain't one. I hope you were at the legendary Buffalo Chip Campground in Sturgis when I crushed it in concert. We had a hell of a time. Now let me deliver the goods for Jeff and his crew on the House of Hair. You guys

the Air, where we ask the question, how much love can you handle? Well, when it's love from the Metal Maiden's Vixen, the answer is always more, more, more. I'm decided to let you know you do not have to suck up to me to get your request played. Though it definitely doesn't hurt. All you gotta do is submit a request that kicks ass, like Victor from Victorville, California did. Victor from Victorville? The king of Victorville is listening to 106.5 The Fox and wants to hear some Ozzy. He succinctly says, D, you freaking rock. Nuff said. Short, to the point, and he totally kissed up. And in full disclosure, he used a different F word in his description of how I rock. A more accurate one, actually. All right, Victor, this goes out to you and all your disciples in the high desert of Southern California. This is Shot in the Dark from Ozzy on the House of Hair. It's banging time!

0: You're rocking.
1: 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On the House of Hair.
2: 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Guards, castrate him.

0: 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But I'm coming back with something as hard as my abs, and it's rare and from the HOH vaults. So stick around!
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12: No whips allowed. This is the House of Hair.
0: You better be ready for some serious headbanging, my friends, because you just stumbled your way into the House of Hair. No, I didn't shove you through the door. I'm Dee Snider, and this slice of rare hair comes from Judas Priest's Screaming for Vengeance album, released in 1982. Let's see, lyrics with the words leash, pain, pleasure, suffer, lover. Sounds like somebody needs a safe word, Rob. Out of the House of Hair Metal Vault, here's Pain and Pleasure on the House of Hair. Now, lick my shoe!

0: Def Leppard's Animal right there on the HOH. Is it Dee Snider? More old school metal, more requests, and more me are on the way. So don't even freaking twitch.
1: 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It's the house of hair.
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4: 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What a giver you are. This is Dee Snider, and you are dialed into old school heavy metal's finest hours, the House of Hair. Coming up, I've got Iron Maiden, UFO, Guns N' Roses, and a whole bunch more. But right now, I'm kicking this bad boy off with a request for some AC/DC. Casey Carpenter sent this in from China Springs, Texas. Casey says, Dee, I want to hear some AC/DC because I love rock and roll, and I'm a big fan of yours. See how easy it is? 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Tell me what you love, hopefully with a little love for me too. I'm just so desperate for attention. Now loosen up those neck muscles because you're in the HOH with AC/DC's Thunderstruck.

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0: Welcome back to the House of Hair, where it's nothing but full throttle, old school, heavy, freaking metal. I'm D, you're welcome, Snider. And in the last set, you heard Thunderstruck, which reminded me of a band from England called Thunder. You know how I love digging up the old school metal that you're never going to hear anywhere else, so I couldn't contain myself. So revel in the rare hair, my minions. Here's Thunder with Dirty Love on the

unhinged, unruly, and unchained, serving up some classic Van Halen right there on the House of Hair. I'm the Cider. Let's keep this classic glam jam cruising down the Sunset Strip as we head from the Whiskey on up to the Roxy for some warrant and a taste of some sweet cherry pie. Yummy!

0: Snake album that also features Slow and Easy and Spit It Out. That was Slide It In.
1: What are y'all doing? Choking your chicken?
0: You're in the HOH. Isn't these diner more old school metal, more requests, and more me are on the way. 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
6: 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Or should I say, how's it banging? This is Dee Snider, and when it comes to listening to the HOH, you kooks come at me from all over this great country of ours. I love playing your requests, and my producer, who puts together the playlist each week for this show, loves it too, because it makes her job a lot easier. 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Dee, I know you tell us if it ain't metal, it's crap, but I have to admit that I do like to hear some rap every now and then. What can I say? I love a good crap. My metal friends make fun of me, but I always reassure them that my first love will always be metal, especially hair metal. So if I haven't offended you too much, I was hoping you could feed me some metal like you do so well and play me some Dokken. P.S. If it ain't metal, it's crap, and that includes rap. Woo! For a second there, I thought I had actually gotten a request for some crap. I mean, rap. This is the House of Hair, people, where you can count on me to keep it completely crap rap free. But to be honest, I do understand the appeal of some rap. When grunge came in and the fire went out of metal, some people found that fire in rap. I'm just saying. But I ain't playing no rap. Let's get rocking with Dokken. And speaking of fire, we're going into the fire on the House of Hair. Hell, fire it up!

0: out of here. I'm about to turn the lights out for the week, but that don't mean we're going out like turkeys. We're soaring like eagles, if you dare. Stick around.
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2: 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And Doug.
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0: Even something as awesome as the House of Hair has got to come to an end. The House of Hair is engineered by Metal Mick McCabe, produced by Dwight Yoakam Coleman, and the executive producer is Pam, the OG metal chick, Edwards. This is D. Snyder, and I'm closing the security gate and letting the Rottweilers loose. I'll see you back here in 7. 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If it ain't metal, it's crap! Here's a Iron Maiden to

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10: Now they will know why they are afraid of the dark. 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

In 1970, Gulf and Western made more money selling cigars than making movies. Chairman Charlie Bluthorn's instinctive purchase of Paramount Pictures wasn't paying off. In spite of no big successes, executive Peter Bart, backed by his boss Robert Evans, believed in getting in early on a project and nurturing and developing it slowly until it felt ready to film. To that end, Bart bought two books in progress, something called Love Story, and in 1967, a manuscript of 118 pages with an outline about an American mob leader and the singer movie star he helped out. The book was called Mafia, written by a guy with debts all over town. He'd previously authored two books, critical successes, but commercial failures. The trouble was, around the same time the book became a hit in 1969, Paramount released another mafia movie, The Brotherhood, starring the hugely popular Kirk Douglas. Critics and executives agreed it was a very good film, but nobody came to see it. Since business was bad across the board already, Paramount chief Robert Evans decided to make a $2 million quickie out of what was now being called The Godfather. Take out all that period stuff and shoot it on the back lot. After all, big books like Portnoy's Complaint, The Love Machine, and Catch-22 had all bombed. And if Paramount had one more failure, Evans knew he was gone. Evans and Bart called Al Ruddy to produce it. All he'd done was a TV show called Hogan's Heroes and two failed movies, but he'd brought them in on budget, and that was all that mattered. Ruddy immediately broke one of Hollywood's sacred laws by hiring the author to do the screenplay. No one was more surprised than Puzo, who was paid more for the screenplay than he was for the rights to the book. So in the spring of 1970, Mario Puzo began work on a project the studio no longer wanted, written by an author who'd never done a screenplay, and coordinated by a producer who'd never had any movie success. And they were about to find out one more thing. Nobody wanted to direct it.

Yo, Stephen, this is Adrian, better known as Talia Shire. 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

0: Buonasera. 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And if by chance an honest man like yourself should make enemies, then he would become my enemies. And then they would fear you.
1: Be my friend, Godfather.
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1: 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His friend is my client. He would give his undying friendship to Mr. Walsh. Mr. Walsh would grant us a small favor.
0: Walsh is listening.
1: Give Johnny the part in that new war film you're starting next week.
0: And what favor would your friend grant, Mr. Walsh?
1: 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Also, one of your top stars has just moved from marijuana to heroin.

0: It is Mario Puzo's birthday this week, so we're celebrating The Godfather. And we started the show with The Godfather's, the London version, with This Damn Nation, currently available on the third volume of Nuggets from Rhino called Children of Nuggets. Pink Cadillac was Jerry Lee Lewis from Faraday, Louisiana. A lot of mob guys drove them in the old days, probably still do. Written by Bruce Springsteen, who is the guest vocalist on this fabulous new album called Last Man Standing. 21 duets, Jerry Lee and the whole world paying respect, much deserved. Produced by Jimmy Rip and Steve Bing. Tell That Girl to Shut Up, Holly and the Italians. Produced by Richard Goddard. He gets around. Written by Holly Beth Vincent. The Vanilla Fudge and their tribute to Clemenza. Shotgun. You remember that? In the Elevator.
1: Neighborhood Bully is the Sins. It's from Jim Celebrates Bob Dylan. Bob wrote it and the band produced it. Get it from jimrecordings.com.
0: But forget about it, says the Naz. We're all going down sooner or later. From their second album, 1969, Naz. The Rolling Rock and Roll Show is on the road. We're doing three tours this year, as you know, September, October, November. But here's the cool thing. 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It's Mario's birthday, baby. We're celebrating The Godfather.
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7: So as unbelievable as it seems now, nobody wants to direct The Godfather. It was turned down by Richard Brooks, Fred Zinnemann, Costa Gavras, Otto Preminger, Peter Yates, and even an up-and-coming nobody who Peter Bart figured he'd give a break to, Francis Ford Coppola. Coppola, like half of the New Hollywood, had started with Roger Corman, doing a little bit of everything, from editing to writing to sound. He directed Dementia 13, You're a Big Boy Now, Finian's Rainbow, and The Rain People, with future hoods James Caan and Robert Duvall, and they all bombed. But he wrote the screenplay to Patton, which, among other things, swayed Peter Bart to ask him. So Coppola turns it down, but he had just started a new company called American Zoetrope, and his partner, George Lucas, says, Francis, you better take this job, we need the bread. And the more he thinks about it, he starts to see it the way Al Ruddy saw it, when he described it to the bosses at Gulf and Western, as an ice blue, terrifying movie about people you love. Francis figures he can emphasize the family and keep the integrity at a high level, certainly higher than the budget would suggest. His co-written screenplay with Puzo would focus on Vito Corleone and the emergence of his youngest son Michael as a central figure, and the transfer of power they both fought to avoid. Now, Robert Evans and Peter Bart didn't become executives of Paramount by being stupid. One of the reasons they picked Coppola was because he was one of the very few directors of Italian blood, and they knew controversy was on its way. But Coppola brought much more than they ever could have imagined. The authenticity of the details, like Clemenza's cooking lesson, Connie's wedding reception, the delicate nuance of the old world courtship in Sicily. When all was said and done, Coppola would do a lot with very little and create the greatest movie ever made.

0: Don Corleone. 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On the day of your daughter's wedding. And I hope that their first child be a masculine child. I pledge my ever-ending loyalty for your daughter's bridal purse.
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0: There are people who pay a lot of money for that information.
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0: With all respect.

We started with Memo from Turner from that other gangster movie performance. Also in my top 10 of the greatest movies of all time. Mick Jagger wrote it, but gave credit to Keith Richards. Produced and arranged by Jack Nitzsche. It was done in like 68 and not released until

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0: And Drip Drop from Dion DiMucci out of the Bronx, written by Lieber and Stoller. And we're celebrating the greatest movie ever made, The Godfather, baby. So don't go nowhere. We'll be right back. Sound like Joe Rogano.
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6: Someday, and that day may never come, I'll call upon you to do a service for me. But until that day, accept this justice as a gift on my daughter's wedding day.
7: So let's face it, the casting came down to one thing. Who would play the boss? Considered for Vito Corleone were David Janssen, Vince Edwards, Anthony Quinn, John Marley, Robert Conti, both of them ended up in the movie, Ernest Borgnine, and Frank Sinatra. But Mario Puzo, even though he was as powerless as most writers are in Hollywood, knew who he wanted. He wanted who Coppola described as having incontestable magnetism. Someone who'd cause a stir by walking in the room. Al Ruddy knew who they wanted. The greatest living actor in Hollywood and the biggest pain in the ass, Marlon Brando. The Paramount executives said, forget it. He hasn't had a hit in the 60s. His pictures go over budget and he's uncontrollable. It has to be him, said Coppola. The aura he has when surrounded by other actors is the aura Don Vito must also have. Coppola could talk anybody into anything, so Stanley Jaffe, the executive who most didn't want Brando, tells him, okay, you can have him on three conditions, knowing he'll never get them. First, no money. Second, any cost overruns come out of his back end. And third, he has to do a screen test. So, Francis goes to Brando's house,

and says, let's do a makeup test, you know, and we'll shoot it. Brando agrees and slowly transforms himself. Blackens his hair, adds a little mustache, pushes Kleenex into his cheeks, half closes his eyes and lights a cigar, and there was Don Vito. One other happy twist of fate happened with the casting. When they finally relented and gave in to Coppola about casting Al Pacino as Michael, another actor nobody wanted, they got sued. Turns out Al was booked to do the gang that couldn't shoot straight. So to get him, Coppola traded the guy he'd cast as Pauly Gatto, the traitor. He gave them Robert De Niro.

0: They shot Sonny on the causeway. 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

0: Hi, this is Gianni Russo. You remember me as Carlo Rizzi in The Godfather. 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
1: What we need now is an aspirational fantasy, providing hope where none appears to exist.

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1: Frank Pentangelia!
2: I thought you was never coming out west, you big bum! 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
0: Hey, Fredo! 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
1: What's the matter?
0: Kid comes up to me in a white jacket, gives me a Ritz cracker and a chopped liver, he says, can of peas. I said, can of peas in my ass, that's a Ritz cracker and chopped liver. He goes, hey, what? Tina, buono, God, bring out the peppers and zazis. You might have room of any here.
1: Oh, seeing you reminds me of New York, the old days, huh?

0: We started with The Animals' It's My Life, written by Roger Atkins and Carl DiRico, produced by Mickey Most, 1965.
1: That Girl is Ryan Hamilton. He wrote it with Levi Smith, Dave Draper producing. The album is Haunted by American Dreams. Get it from RyanHamiltonMusic.com.
0: Robert De Niro's Waiting. Waiting for Godfather 2, as it turns out. Thank God for all of us. Can you imagine him playing Paulie? What a disaster. I'm sure he would have been a great Paulie, but who else could have played the young Brando as well as him? Bananarama was that one, 1984.
1: Can You Feel It? The Disciples of Soul covering the Jacksons. Michael and Jackie wrote it. Michael and Randy sang it on the original. Produced at Renegade Studios and engineered and co-produced by Jeff Sanoff.
0: And The Grassroots, where Let's Live for Today, 1967, produced by Steve Barry and P.F. Sloan, part of which was obviously stolen from I Count the Tears, the Drifters hit written by Doc Pomus. But Doc didn't sue. That's the kind of cat he was. And he knew you're only as cool as who you steal from. And speaking of thieves, pirates, and roustabouts, we'll be back with our coolest song in the world this week.
2: My father taught me many things here. He taught me in this room. He taught me, keep your friends close, but your enemies closer.

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0: All right, Mike, you go to a restaurant, you eat, you talk for a while, you relax. You make them relax. Then you get up and you go take a leak. Or better still, you ask for permission to go. And when you come back, you come out blasting. And don't take any chances. Two shots in the head apiece.
1: Now listen, I want somebody good, and I mean very good, to plant that gun. I don't want my brother coming out of that toilet with just his dick in his hands, all right?

0: I'm working for my father now, Kate. He's been sick. Very sick.
1: But you're not like him, Michael. I thought you weren't going to become a man like your father. That's what you told me.
0: My father's no different than any other powerful man. Any man who's responsible for other people. Like a senator or a president.
1: You know how naive you sound.
0: Why?
1: Senators and presidents don't have men killed.
0: Oh. Who's being naive, Kate?

Started that set with our coolest song in the world this week, I'll Surrender from Donnie V. The album is Beautiful Things, out on Wicked Cool. Donnie V wrote it with Jim Timbers and produced it with Mike Tholen. And Donnie will have an album

0: release party on August 8th at the Cutting Room in New York City. We are all going to be there for that. 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For I'll Surrender, Donnie's singing and playing guitar. Ed Breckenfeld on drums. Mike LePond on bass. Johnny Pulaski on guitar. Phil Andrade backing vocals. And Alton Amith on keys. Our coolest song in the world this week, I'll Surrender, from Donnie V.
1: I'm Alive with the Hollies. Cool stuff, produced by Ron Richards.
0: Another Deadbeat Summer from the very cool Bobby Mahoney. That is the title track of the album. Bobby wrote it with Dan Cohen and produced it with Jeff Sanoff. Get it from BobbyMahoneyMusic.com.
1: And the Jeff Beck Group, opening track from their first album, Truth, Shapes of Things. Jeff covering the Yardbirds track with a new arrangement and a new singer, Rod Stewart.
0: Too Loose is Valley Lodge from the Friends of Jesse Malin, Volume 1. Lyle Heisen producing. Get it from Wicked Cool.
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11: 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My voice is weak. It's weak.
12: You can act like a man! What's the matter with you?
13: Godfathers 1 and 2. Really two halves of the greatest movie ever made. Won a lot of things, as you would expect, but surprisingly, not as much as it probably should have. It won Best Picture for both movies, the only time a sequel has ever won or will ever win Best Picture. Best Screenplay Adaptation for Coppola and Puzo won both years. Brando won Best Actor, which he turned down, and De Niro won Best Supporting Actor for two. The amazing Dean Tavularis won for Best Production Design for Godfather 2, should have won for 1, and Nino Rota wrote the amazing music, won for Godfather 2, but should have won also for 1. What's truly amazing to me is that out of 10 nominations for 1 and 11 for 2, Gordon Willis, the cinematographer, isn't even nominated. Can you believe that? I mean, certainly among the greatest cinematography ever, and maybe the best,

0: was taking care of you, Fredo?
1: Taking care of me? You're my kid brother, and you take care of me? Did you ever think about that? Huh? Did you ever once think about that? Send Fredo off to do this, send Fredo off to do that. Let Fredo take care of some Mickey Mouse nightclub somewhere. Send Fredo to pick somebody up at the airport. I'm your older brother, Mike, and I was stepped over.
0: That's the way Pop wanted it.
1: It ain't the

0: Just consider this, Michael. That's all. Just consider it. Now, Roth and the Rosados are on the run. Are they worth it? And are they strong enough? Is it worth it? I mean, you've won. Do you want to wipe everybody out?
1: I don't feel I have to wipe everybody out, Tom. Just my enemies. That's all.

0: This is the anniversary, we should mention, of Lenny K's original Nuggets package. We've talked about it many times before and got carried away this week with our Godfather stuff. I'm sure Lenny would understand. So we had two songs in that set from that amazing collection, which is the reason why we're here, probably, and re-released by Rhino. I Had Too Much to Dream last night, a record many people consider one of the greatest records ever made, including me, produced by the great Dave Hassinger, Andrew Oldham's engineer for a lot of the Stones records, Jim Lowe and the gang, and the Knickerbockers' Lies, also from Nuggets. Knickerbockers out of Bergenfield, New Jersey, written by singer Buddy Randall and guitar player Bo Charles, one of my favorite guitar players. Both of those on Nuggets and In Between. And we closed with the Beach Boys, Cherry Cherry Coupe. Very, very happy to hear that.
1: Now I have to face stupid reality again.
2: We want to thank the Hard Rock cafes, hotels, casinos, and the Seminole coolest Indian tribe ever for being our sponsor from day one. And I want to thank all of the Hard Rock employees around the world as we stop in and do our DJ thing when we're on the road. Nicest people in the world, in addition to the best food. And someday will be a rock and roll circuit. I'm never going to give up on that. We want to thank Premier Networks, our new syndicator, Julie Talbot, Rick Bucchietti, Tanya Juhasz, and Corey Neal. Forgive the pronunciation. I'll get it right eventually. And if you're in need of any guitars or amps or tambourines, go see Andy Babuke. I want to thank our... Is Intrepid the word? Or is that an aircraft carrier? Dennis Mortensen, who puts the show together every week in spite of the odds. Go to undergroundgarage.com if you've missed any of our last 750 shows. And Facebook and Twitter and at Stevie Van Zandt. You can talk to me personally. And thank you, Alan Freed. We'll see you all next week.
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0: Hey, hi, it's Tom. 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
1: Haven't had a drink in 15 years. I walk a very straight line. But if Barbara O'Brien's boobs were booze, I'd be loaded all of the time. Hey!
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It still burns when I pee.

0: I can barely speak.
1: Oscar too was weirded out. Yeah, he
0: He was weirded out.
1: They sat there and
2: they did not participate. They were just.
0: That'd be then you feel like you're being a bad guest.
3: Are you allowed to not participate? Just
2: yeah, barely. Yeah. You were.
1: They brought an ambrosia salad. They were all right there.
0: You feel like you're not getting in the conga line at the wedding. Okay. Coming up, we have a little bit of sporting news. Comedian Brian Bates will be joining us. We have a little bit of history for you, including Henry Hudson in the news. I can't believe you guys.
1: I don't remember it. Yeah,
2: I don't remember it either.
0: Kind of a famous betrayal. I recall. Just,
2: what did he do to piss his crew off?
0: He made him stay there all winter long in the middle of nowhere. And he wanted to keep going north, and they went f this. And they did, here's your raft, buddy. Never seen again. So
2: yeah, well,
0: one of these days there'll be a headline. And they find him. 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Once again, coming up, comedian Brian Bates. And some interesting stuff on the news. A couple of great dog stories. One out of Chicago, Willie, I think you'll enjoy very much.
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0: A hot dog, but that's certainly a fair guess, but a golden retriever. 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
0: Looks kind of like the Batmobile. Some good reports about that happened over the weekend. Coming up, your shot at $1,000 an hour begins right here at 9.
1: Hey, it's the Bob and Tom Show. 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
2: Hello.
1: Pat Godwin's next to her with his guitar and keyboard.
3: Hey, Joshy.
1: There's Willie G at the NHTSA sports desk.
19: Hey, man.
1: Ace Cosby's at the controls.
20: Hello.
1: I'm Josh Arnold, and there's Tom, a brand new puppy in his life.
0: Little Bernie.
1: Yeah.
0: Yeah, we'll
1: exciting times. Post that.
0: But yeah, that kept me up a little bit last night.
1: I bet, but we'd love to meet Bernie.
0: Oh,
2: yeah, bring him in.
0: We'll have to get him in.
1: Yeah.
0: He's a little cute little guy.
1: Old blue eyes.
0: Blue-eyed Bernie. Little tiny little yeah. Bernie. Now, where was I? Oh, we have a couple things to check in with. Were you guys talking about anteaters or something?
2: Yes, we were talking about anteaters and armadillos because armadillos apparently are causing leprosy in Florida to increase.
19: Huh.
2: Yeah. And then what? Because we were talking about armadillos, we were talking about weird animals, and we thought anteaters were a kind of a strange-looking creature.
19: They are
2: creature.
19: Funny, aren't they?
2: Mm-hmm.
0: Those armadillos creep me out.
2: Yeah, they've moved up here, you know. You could maybe see one in your backyard.
0: They're going farther north?
2: Yeah.
0: Ugh.
2: Yeah.
0: I mean, the gators are coming north, too.
1: That's right.
19: Yeah.
1: They're migrating, you guys.
19: Yeah.
1: Every August, I wait for the migration of the gators.
3: How far up do they go, actually?
0: Well, I was just...
1: That is a good question.
19: If you see a gator crossing the road, you can't turn it around, have it go the direction it's going. Otherwise, it'll get lost.
1: Exactly.
0: I just saw one in South Carolina, obviously.
2: Yeah.
3: Oh, right. Yeah.
0: Are there any in North Carolina?
2: Let's see.
0: I wouldn't want to be too far south of North Carolina to be the first one to find out. Well.
1: Yeah, I wonder if there are areas, though, in like Tennessee where you might find a random gator.
3: I would say no.
2: They live up to 50 years in the wild, travel across the southeastern United States, reaching as far north as coastal North Carolina.
1: Okay.
3: That makes sense.
19: Look at that.
2: Mm-hmm.
0: Anybody else watch Shark Week?
1: Yeah, watched a handful of programs.
0: They have got... I mean, I was talking about watching baseball and how the camera work now is unbelievable.
1: Pretty great, isn't it?
0: In Shark Week, did you see the thing where they actually attached a camera to one of the sharks?
1: Yeah, they have a few. There's one where they had a 360 camera. They attached it to the dorsal fin and they could see.
0: It's amazing. But what I have a real quick question for you.
3: I know
0: what
3: it's going to be.
2: Mm-hmm.
0: The boat, they've got the main boat. Mm-hmm. Then they've got those boats with the blow-up pontoons.
1: Yeah, the center console blow-up ones, yeah.
0: I'm thinking, what if the shark bites the pontoon? Don't they sink?
1: I was kind of wondering that, too, if there was... Boy, I don't know. I couldn't tell.
0: I mean, I know the guy can float just leaning back on his balls.
3: I thought your question was going to be, how do they get the camera on the shark?
0: Oh, I saw that. They shoot it with a gun. They shoot it with a gun.
1: Oh, there are a couple. They shoot.
0: It's like a, what do you call it, you know... spear gun thing.
1: They have that. Right. They have one where you have to stick it on, and then they have one where the guy had to clip it onto the dorsal fin, and so he had like this. He had essentially a long grabber, you know, the grabber sticks.
2: Yeah.
1: Right.
19: Oh, that's fine.
1: Yeah.
0: And one of the episodes I watched, the guy was down there doing something, and they're radioing him. By the way, there's a gigantic great white shark that just swam over here. Then the guy they kind of wait, and then he swims up. But then he gets back in the boat. He's still got his feet dangling in the water. I would be on the boat, jumping up in the air to keep my...
1: Yeah, I'm not too... I mean, you are way more likely to get struck by lightning than bit by a shark. In fact, more people are killed by coconuts than sharks.
0: Mm.
1: And so, I mean, you're okay.
0: Coconuts?
1: Yeah. Plus, I'd rather...
3: I saw that on Coconut Week.
1: Yeah.
0: That's a less popular. Yeah. That's on the food channel.
3: It's easy to attach a camera.
0: Is that on the food channel?
3: Yes.
1: It is easier to attach a camera to a
0: coconut. Did you see the one where there's some.
3: A lot of still shots, though.
0: It's some, I don't know, freighter or something. They're in the middle of nowhere. They decide to cool off and go swimming. There's about 20 of them in the water swimming around in the middle of the ocean. And then all of a sudden the shark comes up and.
1: Oh, man.
0: The one lady had her leg bitten off.
1: I'd rather have them say, hey, there's a great white next to you than a bull shark. That's one thing I learned this shark week.
2: Because
1: those
2: sharks.
1: Things just, yeah. Hey, you're in my territory. Get out.
2: That's
19: jerks?
2: Why they're bullies.
1: Yeah, they are. Yeah. They act like bulls. Crazy.
0: Yeah, but yeah, that was fun. I do enjoy my shark week.
1: The bull shark rodeo is really a treat if you ever get a chance.
0: Well, let's move forward here. And grab a couple of sports headlines. Willie, anything of interest over there?
19: Here we go. Tarek Skubal was the only...
3: Who?
19: Tarek Skubal was the one player the Los Angeles Dodgers

0: believed worthy of aggressively pursuing ahead of Monday's trade deadline. And the trade delay on the two-time American League Cy Young winner further boosts their push for a third straight World Series title.
1: You took a breath as though, why am I reading this?
0: It made me mad. The Dodgers are so good. It is kind of boring. We are the most boring part of sports season, where it's just a little bit of baseball trade deadline. And there's people, NFL camps are open, and the Big Ten is talking about a lot of stuff. It is a boring day in sports, but this does just piss me off. The Dodgers are way too good now. They have every good pitcher. Baseball's not going to happen next season, probably. You know, on ESPN, they don't do this. They don't just get mad and get sad and just start talking. But yeah, it's kind of a bummer, you know? He was cool. He's a great player. He's fun to watch. And he's going to play against the on Tuesday, so that's exciting.
2: Oh.
0: Mm-hmm.
1: So he has been traded.
0: Yeah, he's traded, right, man. Yeah. He's traded. So sorry I got super mad, but yeah, he's with Yamamoto and Blake Snell now. The Dodgers are awesome. There's nothing you can do. They're like the Avengers. They got everybody.
3: What else is happening?
0: Tony Romo has been placed on leave from his role as the lead analyst on CBS's NFL coverage following his arrest last week on suspicion of operating a vehicle while under the influence. CBS Sports announced Friday that former Dallas Cowboy quarterback was on leave until further notice.
1: Oh, this is nothing.
0: It's J.J. Waddle joined Jim Nance and Tracy Wolfson as CBS Sports' lead NFL team during Romo's absence. Romo was arrested on July 23rd after he was stopped while driving south on I-43 in Wisconsin.
1: They had to do, I mean, they'll be back.
3: Will J.J. Watt call Jim by his name all the time?
0: Jim?
3: Hey, Jim. See that tackle, Jim?
2: Oh, Jim.
0: I love Tony on there, man. He's cool. He can call out the plays before it happens.
3: Yeah, the rumor is that they may try to dump him on some kind of moral turpitude clause because they think they're paying him too much.
1: Oh, I see. This was a good way out.
3: Well, those contracts typically have, I'm not sure what they call it, but they're typically various morals clauses.
1: Yeah.
3: I'm not sure how clearly it's outlined.
1: We have those here, yeah. I was telling the hooker I was with the other night.
4: Yeah, we got to be in the down low. I get caught. Yeah. I'm off the radio.
3: Coming up, we have a special event. We're going to do the weekend in history.
1: Oh, how about that?
2: Oh, that's boy.
3: Right. That's right.
1: Why not?
3: Because we get gypped.
0: Come on, man.
3: We're not on the weekends live.
0: Sports was that bad.
1: Please, we we don't get gypped.
4: Willie, are you sure we don't have any more stories?
1: What's the new gypped? Let's say we get roving band of weirdos.
0: You have to be sensitive.
1: You don't want to offend
0: that roving band of weirdos.
3: I forgot you're not supposed to say gypped anymore.
4: You can't, yeah.
1: You can't.
3: I'm sorry. I did not. I completely forgot about that.
0: We do have another sports story, not about Jim Nance, but about Jim Penis. We can come back with that.
3: Good. All okay, right. Good. That'd be a tough life being named Jim Penis.
1: Boy, yeah,
3: it'd be really hard to his brothers Peter and Dick.
0: Yeah. Please, it's Dr. Penis.
3: Okay. All right. When we come back to the O'Reilly Auto Parts Studios, this is the Bob and Tom Show.
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1: Hey, it's the Bob and Tom Show, live from the O'Reilly Auto Parts studios. Christy Lee is at the news desk, resplendent in a denim jacket today.
20: Why, thank you, sir.
3: You got that rodeo, what's that, kerchief.
20: Uh-huh. Some people say it's hiding all the wrinkles on my neck. That is not true.
1: I don't think that's true. I think it's hiding all...
3: It's not big enough.
4: That's the Katharine Hepburn.
20: Wow.
1: It's hiding all the hickeys.
4: Oh, yes.
20: It was a good weekend, Josh.
1: Yes. Sorry. Yes. There's Pat Godwin.
4: Hello.
1: Willie Griswold is at the NHTSA sports desk.
0: Hey, man.
1: Ace Cosby's at the control board.
21: Hello.
1: I'm Josh Arnold. There's Tom.
3: Equal opportunity here. You got to offend everybody.
1: Oh, should I have done?
20: I'm used to it.
3: No, I
1: don't. Oh.
3: I think Josh missed it. Welcome back to the program. Thank you very much for joining. Oh, yeah.
1: The kerchief didn't cover all. Yeah, no, I.
20: Yeah, we heard.
3: I went to a legitimate rodeo, Eagle mm-hmm. County, Colorado rodeo. My God, it was amazing.
20: Well, you got to wear a cowboy hat, didn't you?
3: I did not take mine.
20: What?
1: Yeah, it's tough to travel with, isn't
3: yeah,
1: it?
3: Yeah, it's hard to travel with a cowboy hat.
20: Why didn't you wear it on the plane?
1: Even wearing it on the plane?
3: You can't wear it on the plane because it hits the thing.
20: Right. Well, then you take it off and set it in your lap or put it in the overhead bin.
3: No.
4: It's got its own box.
3: The overhead bin now in every airplane is just a crush box. If you put anything up there that isn't coated in anvil metal, it's amazing.
1: Christy, what you're talking about is what a true cowboy would do.
20: Right, thank you.
1: Tom is merely a man with a cowboy hat.
4: Supposed to be all sweaty and rumpled.
3: Absolutely correct. Especially after watching these rodeo dudes.
1: Oh, yeah. That's where you go, okay, I've been living a sham.
3: Oh, yeah. Let me get this straight. You're going to get on top of that creature that, if it steps the wrong way, will crush your skull.
20: Yeah.
3: I can't get over the guys diving off the horses and grabbing the horns of a bull. And wrestling it to the ground.
1: The last time I was at a rodeo, I was being laughed at because of how nervous I was for everybody involved.
3: Yeah. and again, you.
1: But I love it.
3: If you look by the barn, you see the ambulances sitting there.
1: Sure.
4: You know, we just fall on the carpet, we're going to break a leg. These guys are falling off bulls.
20: Yeah.
1: Yeah.
20: And well, they're also 40 years younger than 40,
4: they are quite a bit younger
3: matter.
4: Than
3: I could have been 23. And you get stepped on by a horse or a bull, or you get gored.
20: Oh, yeah.
1: Oh, dude.
3: It was cool.
1: Yeah, it is cool. Especially
3: And then they've got those flag holders in the saddle.
1: Yeah.
3: So they had several ladies that were going by with these mm-hmm. cool. It was really fun.
4: Clowns? Did you get the clowns?
3: There was a clown.
0: Not until you got there.
20: Okay. Oh,
0: thank you very much. Come
1: you
0: on,
1: take
0: folks.
1: That? You gonna take that?
3: Yeah.
4: You take that from the spider?
3: Yeah, they needed a better PA system.
0: Of course, God, you can't go anywhere. You criticize every place you go.
3: No, because the clown would go. What?
20: Why was the clown on the PA? He's supposed to be running around.
1: Yeah, but sometimes they talk.
3: He's mic'd.
1: Yeah, they're almost like they're almost like hype men for the show.
20: Yeah. I did not know that.
0: You're the Flavor Flav of the rodeo. People don't acknowledge that enough.
3: Yeah. Now, we have a couple things going on here. We were delving into the world of sports. Coming up, by the way, comedian Brian Bates. Willie, what you got over there?
0: Health experts say that if you experience shrinkage while working out, you might be suffering from something known as gym penis.
20: Ooh.
0: Chris Bustamante, a nurse practitioner at the New York Post, many men experience some degree of temporary retraction while working out. This shrinkage is only temporary, though, as it is a result of redirected blood flow to the muscles, heart, lungs, and skin during exercise.
1: Sure.
0: While there's no physical damage from gym penis, there may be a psychological side effect, as some men may feel embarrassed, avoid locker rooms, and compare themselves to others, or worry something is wrong with them.
1: Yeah, of course.
0: And that anxiety can become a bigger issue than the temporary retraction itself.
20: When you figure it out, though, after a couple of workouts, it goes back.
1: This article does not feel like those who... go to the gym often.
3: And then, P.S., doctor, what about the occasional erections that I'm experiencing at the gym while looking at my fellow man?
4: Right. That is embarrassing.
3: They call it turtling,
0: I guess.
4: Yeah, it retracts. Like in the hospital when it does that.
18: Yeah.

0: bunch of people and go to a locker room and shower, do you?
1: And now, Pat, you were telling me you've experienced a swimmer's dick.
2: Swimmer's dick. What did I say?
3: That's when
2: I repeat it.
4: Because you're going to get a phone call.
2: God, it's the D word. Why did I repeat that?
1: You know, you're doing the
2: no,
1: back,
2: I have the hospital.
1: You're doing the backstroke, and all of a sudden you got a little sloop going there.
2: I got the hospital thing going on. It's embarrassing.
1: Okay.
2: Wow.
1: Okay.
5: You know when I didn't have it?
6: When?
5: Is when I got my bladder scope.
0: You didn't then?
5: I thought for sure I would have had an innie.
0: Yeah.
5: But I somehow was able to fool my penis. No, no, man, nothing's going to go wrong here. Nothing's happening. Even though they were feeding a tube down it.
0: Wow. That's incredible.
5: Yeah.
6: Does it depend on the gender of the doctor or nurse treating you? Will it retract more or less? Will you be more nervous if it was a lady, if it was a fella?
5: I might be more nervous if it's a lady. If it's a fella, way harder.
1: You mean difficult?
5: Yes. Yeah, okay. Yes, yeah, yeah. What did you think I meant?
1: Well, I'm glad that we approached this with a level of maturity that hasn't changed since I was on vacation. Well, thank you very much. Let's see now. Coming up, comedian Brian Bates will be joining us, although perhaps not after hearing that last break. He may just turn around and go home. We'll find out what's going on with him. Also, a special treat for everybody today, the weekend in history.
5: All right.
1: Who wouldn't want to hear that? plus, we have a hilarious cop story involving some police officer in disguise.
5: Okay.
1: There is a photo. Have you seen the picture of this, Christy?
0: I have not. I'm looking forward to it.
1: It's much funnier than you can imagine.
6: Mustache?
1: It's better. And much more elaborate. Right now, let's talk about money. You know what it's like out there. Put gas in your car lately. 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
2: 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Christy Lee's at the news desk.
0: Hello, Josh.
2: Pat Godwin's at the Music Center.
3: Hey, Josh.
2: There's Willie Griswold at the NHTSA Sports Desk.
3: Hey, hey.
2: Ace Cosby's there.
4: Hello.
2: In his very cool camo Bob and Tom Show hat.
0: That is cool.
2: Josh Arnold. There's Tom.
1: Wait a minute. I can't even see Ace. Oh, he was camouflaged. Coming up, we have camouflage in the news.
2: You ever wear it?
0: Camo?
1: Camo?
2: Yeah. Do you have any camo? Even digital camo? Any?
1: I'm not a hunter, so.
2: No, I. Oh, well. Yeah.
6: Yeah, Griswolds are more gatherers than hunters.
1: Yeah. I mean, I get it. It's cool.
2: Yeah, I've got some camo shorts I'll throw on every now and again.
1: What are you, what are you trying to hide? Shorts, yeah.
2: My massive nether regions.
0: Massive hog.
1: The aforementioned hog, if you will.
6: We don't talk about that enough. That Josh just has a massive guy on him. Just a piece.
2: You haven't seen it, have you?
6: No, I haven't.
0: Well, you've said that you're a grower, not a shower.
2: That's
0: correct?
2: Right. Yeah. So Jim Penis, we had a story about Jim Penis where...
1: No, oh, it's G-Y-M.
2: Yeah.
1: Gymnasium Penis.
2: Right, right.
1: Not
2: right.
1: Some poor guy named Jim Penis, who's got a brother named Peter and Dick.
2: Is there anybody? Someone must have the last name Penis.
6: Yeah,
3: of course.
2: Or Penisman.
5: Definitely Penisman.
1: In the Philippines or something. Right.
24: My name is Jim Penisman.
6: There's plenty of wieners out there. It's got to be tough for those.
2: Yeah,
6: folks.
2: There are a lot of wieners.
5: Now, when you were waxed down there, you were a little embarrassed about your... You said to the nurses, I mean the people that were waxing.
2: Yeah, the estheticians, you're exactly right, dude. It shrunk big time. And all I could do was mention it. And she said, no, this is how it's supposed to be. We would be concerned if it were the opposite.
0: That makes sense. Yeah, I could see that.
1: Now, have you been waxed lately?
2: No.
1: You've retired from that?
2: Kind of, yeah, yeah. I recommend it for those who really want a clean area down there.
5: A playground, a clean playground.
2: Yeah. Yes. I don't know.
1: Isn't shaving enough? You have to.
0: It's doubly.
2: Yeah. It was great. The results were great.
1: Don't you want that Fred C. Dobbs look down there?
2: Boy, Fred C. Dobbs.
0: Yeah. Who's that?
6: I'm not hip to that reference, man.
5: Going back now.
2: I'll Google it.
5: We're talking 56. Week,
6: what do we think, 50s or 60s?
5: I'm going to go 56.
1: 50s. Oh, you're way. Did you find it yet?
2: Oh, that's the treasure of the Sierra Madre. Yeah.
1: Bogart.
2: Right,
0: oh.
2: Right, right.
0: Okay.
2: Wow.
0: Yeah.
2: I mean, right. You could have gone Indiana Jones. You could have
1: gone. I want to do it with a certain amount of style. This is kind of off topic, but Christy has the headline. Actor from The Sopranos has died. Mm-hmm. Vincent Pastore.
6: Oh, Big Pussy.
0: Yeah, Big Pussy died. He was 80 years old.
2: Was he really?
1: Mm-hmm. Noted for playing a character.
0: Right.
1: Called what, Christy?
0: Big Pussy.
2: Yeah.
1: Boy, God, I enjoyed that last night on the evening news.
0: What? Those?
1: Watching the straight newscasters, national networks. Known for playing Big Pussy. That's really, really awkward for him.
0: He played other gangsters in movies dating back to the 1980s, including roles in Goodfellas and The Awakenings. And Awakenings, not The. There's no The there. Sorry about that.
2: That's a sweet movie, isn't it?
0: I haven't seen it.
2: Oh, yeah.
1: Oh, that's a great movie.
2: Robin Williams, Robert De Niro.
1: Terrific.
0: I'll have to check it out. We need to make that list of movies that you guys recommend. Because we were trying to find something over the weekend, and I'm like, what was the... I had to ask Jeff Oskey. Juana Man or something?
2: Juana I don't Man? Know that we recommended that.
5: Yeah, that's not...
6: It's a great film. It was snubbed from the Oscars for some reason.
0: I couldn't remember it, though, and I was like, maybe we should watch that. We couldn't find it.
6: Yeah.
0: So, yeah.
2: I'm so sad you guys didn't watch it.
1: It's why horrible.
6: We never gather as a family and watch Juana Man anymore.
1: What is...
0: We watched... Wayne's World instead.
2: That's
0: which
2: a fun.
0: Fun.
2: That's a classic. Yeah,
0: it was very fun. Yeah.
1: But Sopranos. Yeah. What is that now? 26, 27 years old.
0: Yeah, it's a little
2: easily
0: old.
6: Great show holds up, and that guy was great in it.
5: Oh, the scene where he's killed. Not to ruin it, but where he's killed is some of the finest acting. That's just a wonderful. Or they're on the boat.
6: Yeah.
5: Oh my god.
6: Having shots. Dude, that's heartbreaking.
5: The last shot.
1: Wow.
0: Yeah.
1: But once
0: May
1: again,
0: he rest in peace.
1: And the main character was named Big Pussy.
0: Yeah, his name is actually Salvatore Bonpensiero. Mm-hmm.
1: Oh, Vincent Pastore was a stage name?
2: No, that's the Big Pussy's.
1: Oh,
0: that was his
1: okay.
0: name on the show of The
1: okay.
0: Sopranos,
1: all
0: but
1: right.
0: Nobody ever called him that.
1: I see. Okay, well, thank you very
0: much. I bet you didn't know that, did you?
1: I did not. I was not aware of that. Now, we have Willie G at the sports desk.
6: Yeah, we got one more record over here. A 90-year-old man has become the oldest man in the world to fly in zero gravity, folks.
2: Really?
6: Guinness World Records attempts reports that Mr. Robert Gordon McAfee achieved the title when he took a trip with the Zero-G Lunar Spaceflight Company at the age of 97 years and 301 days old.
2: Well, he had the money. He invented that computer virus.
6: He did. Stopped a lot of security out there. When a doctor refused to give Mr. McAfee a note clearing him to fly, the nonagenarian wasn't fazed and wrote the approval note for himself because he is a retired psychiatrist. I love it when a man is both a retired psychiatrist and an insane person. That's awesome. That is so cool, man. Get up there.
1: The video where he's floating around trying to catch his dentures.
2: Oh, boy.
1: Yeah. The tough part's keeping your testicles out of the vents.
2: Well, they have something called low-gravity testicles. That's where they shrink up and they stick close to your body.
6: It's a blood flow issue, actually.
1: Well, I know a lot of elderly women are interested in doing this because it's nice to see their boobs floating above their waist again.
0: Man, the hits just keep on coming. No,
1: See, they're old, you see.
2: Yeah. Could you do zero gravity?
1: No. Absolutely not.
2: Mm.
1: You ever see that... what do they call it? The vomit comet?
0: Mm-hmm.
1: Where the plane goes plummeting. I could never do that. They film a lot of movies using that so they can... Although they're probably going to do less and less of that now that they can fake it.
2: Well, Tom Cruise still wants to shoot that one movie in space, essentially.
6: That'd be cool. So,
1: wow. Well,
6: when you're up there, does like your back pain go away? Because you're not tied down anymore?
2: I don't know.
6: That'd be nice, man.
5: Might relieve a lot of that pressure. You're absolutely right.
6: Give that a try.
1: Yeah, it might work. Of course, it's kind of inconvenient. Back sore. Got to go up in space for a couple days. I'll be right back. By the way, Willie G sitting in. You're going to be on stage. Is it Wednesday night?
6: Wednesday night, Nashville, Tennessee, opening for Frank Caliendo down at Zanies.
0: Fun.
6: Yeah, man, going to be fun.
1: Zanies, Nashville,
0: great
1: Tennessee.
0: Club.
1: That'll be.
6: I'm going to try to eat brisket in the morning. I'm going to try to eat pulled pork in the afternoon, and then I'm going to try to eat hot chicken after the show.
2: Yeah, go for it.
6: The Heartburn Trio, man. Going to be fun.
1: Delightful. That sounds
0: a lot of
1: very,
0: meat.
1: Very good.
6: A lot of meat.
1: Mm. Now, Christy Lee is
0: I do
1: over
0: have
1: there.
0: A letter for you, Tom.
1: Oh, go ahead.
0: This is from Mick in Detroit. Welcome back, Tom. We missed you last week, and congratulations on the new dog. Time to start construction on that new doghouse, right?
6: Oh, gosh.
0: Oh, by the way, did the girls ever paint the first one?
1: The first doghouse is actually been moved into the garage so it didn't get too wet.
2: Okay. Oh, good.
1: But it does need... they don't want to paint it.
2: I like her brutalist style.
1: Yeah, And the new guy, our new dog Bernie, is about he couldn't be more than about 5 pounds. He's a little tiny little guy right now.
0: Mm-hmm.
1: He's just 8 weeks old.
0: He might really love it.
2: Is he a nipper? Is he nipping?
1: Not yet. I've only seen him. They got back with him last night after midnight. So I got up this morning and took him for a spin.
0: He needs to settle in. Once he settles in, he'll see more
2: nipping.
0: Of his personality. Yeah.
1: Yeah, he's a cute little guy. Did we post that picture of little Bernie? Can we get that posted?
2: Sure.
1: He's a little guy. I don't know how big he's going to get, but it's a blue-eyed dog. You don't see a lot of.
2: And he'll stay blue-eyed.
1: Apparently.
2: Yeah. Okay. Cool.
1: Now
0: you usually see those on huskies, the blue eyes.
1: Yeah.
0: Mm-hmm.
1: So I don't know the whatever that is, the genetic or DNA issue, how that happened.
6: I hope he gets huge. I hope he gets
5: That'd
6: bigger
5: be hilarious.
6: Than me.
5: Yeah,
6: I hope he's
1: really,
6: awesome.
1: We really don't know how big he's
5: Great Dane.
1: Be.
0: Yeah.
1: This could be.
0: Well, my daughter has one of those dogs. It's 105 pounds, maybe.
1: That's big.
2: Nice. If he's anything like Clifford, he'll grow as much as your daughter loves him.
0: Aww.
2: Yeah. That's how Clifford got so
0: the
2: big.
0: Big red dog. I always wondered how Clifford got so big.
2: That and radiation poisoning.
5: That makes more sense.
6: Loving uranium.
0: Well, speaking of dogs, we do have dogs in the news. A golden retriever in Chicago is going viral.
6: What's he up to?
0: He's breaking into his neighbor's home for cuddles.
6: Aw.
0: The 1.5-year-old golden retriever named Biggs lives in the upper portion of the Lincoln Park home and regularly lets himself into his downstairs neighbor, Honor Bisaggio's home, whenever he wants to hang out and stay cool in the hot summer months. Mrs. Bisaggio told USA Today, the door between our units is very old and doesn't shut completely. One day, Biggs wanted to come down right when we moved in, and the next thing I know, he pushed the door open and barged in.
2: I love that.
0: Now, Briggs comes to say, is it Briggs or Biggs? I have two different ones.
5: I think it's Biggs.
0: To say hi multiple times a day.
2: Well, that's sweet.
0: She has left the door open so he has free range now to come in as he pleases.
2: Look.
0: Except her at night.
2: This is a super sweet story. But how did, what news, how did this make
0: the news?
2: It's
0: in the USA Today.
1: Because there's because the video is pretty funny. Did we have that? This dog just.
2: Neighbor and neighbor's dog.

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10: 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We're with Tara during the holidays.

0: The great Jerry Garcia was born on Saturday's date in 1942. Who, by the way, smelled the exact opposite of Yves Saint Laurent. just a guess.
1: If I'm in a mall and I see an Yves Saint Laurent, I go, oh, I'm the wrong mall.
2: Oh yeah,
1: this one's not for me.
2: No, you don't belong there.
1: Yeah.
2: I want to go to the one with the bourbon chicken samples. That's my mall.
1: Right.
0: Born in 1960, Chuck D. Who predates Chuck E. Cheese.
1: Yes.
0: It was Chuck D, and then he's Chuck E. Real name, Carlton. Do you know that?
3: Oh, was he a doorman?
1: I did not.
0: Yeah, Carlton. It'd be Chuck D.
3: Sorry.
0: Mary Tyler
3: Moore.
0: Oh, yeah. Born in 1963, Coolio. Born artist Leon Ivey Jr. Born just in time for us. Back to Schoolio sales. We all look forward to that.
1: You know what? I met Coolio. Somewhere there's a picture
4: down by the schoolyard
1: of me with Coolio. Yes. It was me and Coolio down by the schoolyard.
0: I remember when he started to go bald, it looked like he had antennas coming out of the side of his head. It was very unfortunate.
2: It's a unique look while you age. That is a unique look too.
0: It was rough. Willie.
2: What do you got?
0: I assume you celebrated all day Saturday.
2: It's going to be some pot guy.
0: No. Oh, no, no, no. Born in 1978, the great Edgerrin James.
2: Love Edgerrin James.
0: Oh.
2: He's my best friend.
0: Wow.
2: We've never met, but I'm working on it.
0: Yeah, yeah.
1: Is this somebody I should be familiar with?
0: It was a great football player.
1: Oh, okay.
0: Great. I believe one of Jim Irsay's best friends.
1: Gotcha.
2: All-time Colt.
0: Yeah. Now, what does the term edging mean, Christy?
4: Well...
3: Edging? That's where you take your lawn. There's a special thing.
0: Never mind.
1: That's exactly right. Keep her innocent, will you?
0: Okay, sorry.
3: What the hell's edging?
2: You go out for dinner, but you never pay the bill. You go out for dinner.
1: He's speaking euphemistically.
2: Okay. Yeah, you keep getting courses and courses and courses, but you never pay.
3: I got you.
0: Let's see. Now, here we go. Jason Momoa?
3: Yeah.
1: He's fun, man. He's a good actor.
2: Yeah.
0: What's he in?
2: He's Aquaman?
0: Aquaman guy? Okay.
1: Yeah.
4: Game of Thrones is where he got his start.
0: Let's see. Joseph Priestley discovered oxygen on Saturday's date in 1774.
2: It was tough.
3: I think it had been around for a while.
0: It's cool. Do you ever see the famous announcement? He comes out at O2 Arena and goes, hey, guess what?
2: I'm not familiar with that arena, so I don't appreciate the joke. But
4: there's an arena. Yeah.
2: No, I'm glad the boys appreciated it.
0: That's the the biggest stadium in Europe, right?
2: I don't respect
3: London.
2: European
3: London.
2: Stadiums.
3: Yeah.
0: This is, you'll like this, Christy.
3: Mm-hmm.
0: So I know your husband has a Cherokee with like 500,000 miles on it.
3: I have 476,000 miles.
1: Nice.
3: On it. We sold it.
1: Well, that's not. From now on, you still have it.
4: Yeah. When you tell a story, leave that part off.
3: I may have forced him to sell.
0: Even worse.
4: Too many memories.
0: Andy, I've got a spare room. In 1941, the first Jeep was produced.
3: Cool.
0: And let me tell you, it was not a Jeep. Very expensive.
1: nothing a Jeep about it. I spent so much of mine.
0: And what are all these ducks doing on my Jeep?
1: They should have called it an expensive.
0: Is there any, every time I drive by somebody, they wave at me.
2: Is there an Italian connection to Jeep? Or is
3: No, not at all.
1: Because cheap.
2: Don't care. I loved it. It was worth it either way.
1: He could have gone a different route.
2: Yeah, I was curious.
0: We sent it to the front, and then we were fighting the Russians.
1: Somehow that's safe, but if you go, it is very Jeep, that is not as safe.
4: Now you're in dangerous waters.
1: We still don't know the rules.
4: Italian fine?
1: Society is fickle.
0: Yes. 1960, Chubby Checker released The Twist. Come on, baby.
1: Come on, baby.
4: Great. That's song. A good impression. It's really
1: that is a fun one. And the Fat Boys had a great cover.
0: You get to watch Grandmas at Weddings do it.
1: I love watching grandmas do the twist, don't you?
0: 1961, the first Six Flags opened in Texas. Not popular until they added roller coasters and stuff.
1: Right.
0: First, it was just Six Flags.
1: Yeah. Oh. Yeah.
0: That's really exciting.
1: In fact, it pissed a lot of people in Texas off.
0: Yeah,
1: there's only one.
0: Let's see. Pat, the Beatles recorded She Loves You on Saturday in 1963.
4: That's the song that did it for me. I didn't like I Want to Hold Your Hand. She Loves You just blew my mind.
1: And then the next day they recorded She Loves You Not. Thank you very much.
0: I don't remember this.
3: Daisy.
0: In 1991, Hedy Lamarr, The famous
4: Hadley.
0: The famous actress was arrested for shoplifting at the age of 77. You know, she is part of the group that invented the technology that is Bluetooth.
3: Yep.
1: Yeah, pretty wild. Yeah,
3: sure.
0: Seriously.
3: Is.
0: I say, hey, look, if she invented Bluetooth, let her steal some lip balm, okay?
1: Yes, she's welcome to some lip balm.
0: I'm okay with that. All righty, well, thank you. That's our first episode of The Weekend in History.
1: How you mispronounced last.
0: Coming up, we're going to get together with comedian Brian Bates. I'm very excited about meeting Brian. And we'll return to the O'Reilly Auto Parts Studios. 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
10: Good Monday morning. I'm Jeff Rowland at the Shoals Insider News Desk. Here's what's trending this hour in Shoals area news. Authorities have identified a Tuscumbia man who was shot breaking into a home over the weekend. 30-year-old Casey Ray Wilbanks of Tuscumbia is expected to be charged with burglary, according to Public Safety Director Tony Logan. Logan said the call came in around 3:15 a.m. Saturday. A female called 911 and reported that her husband had shot an intruder. This is not the first run-in with the law that Wilbanks has had. Wilbanks pled guilty in 2025 to possession of a controlled substance. Logan said he expects Wilbanks to be charged with burglary. Wilbanks was released on a medical bond on July 27th from jail due to him swallowing a Skoal tobacco can. He had to receive emergency medical treatment, but was back to burglarizing houses early Saturday on August the 1st. Public Safety Administrator Logan says that he expects Wilbanks to be charged with burglary. Just a reminder, the Live South Bloodmobile will be at Russellville Hospital on Thursday, August the 6th from 10 a.m. until 5 p.m. You're up to date, and that's what's trending this hour in Shoals Area News. I'm Jeff Rowland at the Shoals Insider News Desk, your news authority.
11: From the Way 31 Storm Tracker Weather Center, I'm meteorologist Amber Kulik. Heading out the door on this Monday morning, a couple areas of some patchy fog will be possible with temperatures starting off in those lower 70s. We'll warm into the low to middle 80s for afternoon highs today with partly cloudy skies this afternoon. Some isolated to scattered showers and thunderstorms will become possible during the later afternoon hours today. I'm Way 31 meteorologist Amber Kulik.
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9: Hey, welcome to the Bob and Tom Show. We are live from the O'Reilly Auto Parts Studios. We sure appreciate you being here with us. There's Christy Lee at the news desk.
10: Hello.
9: Pat Godwin's at the Music Center.
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12: Good morning.
9: Ace Cosby's at the Control Center.
13: Hey, Josh.
9: And Tom, we're joined by a terrific comedian, and I want to remind you really quickly that guest comedian appearances on the Bob and Tom Show, well, they're sponsored by Lee's Famous Recipe Chicken. Famous for a reason. Many reasons, really. Tom, why don't you introduce our guest who we've met, but I don't think you have.
12: Oops, sorry. I wasn't here when Brian was here last time. He is comedian Brian Bates. I've seen him, of course.
9: Yes.
12: He is a part of the Nate Bargatze world.
9: Nate Land, would you say?
12: Yeah. You could call it that.
9: I think many do.
12: Nate World was taken. Brian and I. You and I have been told have something in common. I am a dad of many, but I became a dad relatively late a few times. am I correct? This is what I was just told off.
14: He had kids at 60 and 62.
13: Okay, you got me beat. But yeah, I had my first and only child at age 50.
9: All right.
13: Yeah.
9: And I'm 48 and would eventually like to have kids, so I love hearing stuff like this.
13: Yeah, man. Yeah. Do you have a girlfriend?
9: I have many around the world.
11: He does.
12: Hang on a second. You have no idea, Brian, how much I enjoyed the way you put on the spot.
13: I was going to say wife, and I switch mid-sentence. Let's just stick with girlfriend. Just don't get ahead of ourselves.
12: Oh, either way, it was fantastic.
10: Well, you got to play the odds at 48.
9: Yeah, exactly. Yeah. Yeah.
13: I got married at 48 and had a kid at 50. So
12: how's that going?
13: Not great.
12: Okay.
13: No, it's going great. It's just old dads. It's challenging. We can never find a babysitter, and our friends are like, "Oh, just let her stay with the grandparents." And we're like, "Okay,
11: yeah,

0: We'll just drop her off at Harpeth Hill Cemetery. Yeah.
1: Been there.
2: Do a little picnic.
3: Now, have you experienced this? Let's see, I have a 10-year-old. That's my youngest right now.
0: Okay.
3: Have you experienced this? You go to the, they like the cafeteria. Mm-hmm. You can look at the food, and then they get the Jello. It's all colorful, then they don't eat it. You know what I'm talking about.
0: Yeah.
3: So, we're at the cafeteria not too long ago, and it's a Hart, my daughter, and one of her friends. And we're carrying our trays and walking to the table. And as we walk by this group of elderly folks, oh, look at this. It's Grandpa's day with the grandkids.
0: Yes.
3: So my little girl Hart goes, yes.
0: Oh, yeah. So she rolled with it.
3: Oh, yeah. They find nothing funnier.
0: Yeah, it's my daughter's four, so she doesn't pick up on that. But, yeah, I get that a lot. I get a lot of just head shaking, like, about my imaginary teenage daughter that they think I'm now raising the grandbaby. I have men come up to say, thank you for stepping up, sir.
1: You're the grandpa who stepped up, man.
0: Yeah, I did. My family photos are wild. Like, every time we post a family photo, the comments just... Some guy asked, is this AI? And AI was like, I think it might be. I'm not sure.
2: Did I do that?
0: Yeah.
3: We're hanging out with comedian Brian Bates. You can find more about Brian at brianbatescomedy.com. And you're a B-R-I-A-N.
0: Yes.
3: What is the distinction there?
4: A B-R-Y-A-N.
3: Yeah, is that a Irish thing? Or
4: I don't know.
3: I don't know. But now, speaking of puzzles, we were talking about... Martha Reeves and the Vandellas,
4: mm-hmm.
3: famous sort of 60s, maybe 70s Motown band. Mm-hmm. Right?
4: Yes.
3: And Miss Reeves, still alive, somewhat controversial. We'll get to that in a second. And I asked, what is a Vandella?
4: I was told that a Vandella came from the fact that Martha Reeves lived on Van Dyke Avenue in Detroit, and she was a big fan of Della Reese, thus the name the Vandellas.
3: Hmm. Oh, cool.
2: Really?
4: Thanks, Art. I don't know if that's right, but that's a great explanation. Because
3: there are a lot of bands that have, that it sounds like something that is, but it's really nothing.
4: Right.
3: You know, band that they make up a thing. So that's cool. But apparently Martha Reeves sang at some baseball game over the weekend.
4: The Women's Professional Baseball League had their opening game over the weekend.
2: Oh, cool.
4: Yeah. And she sang the national anthem along with two other ladies, not Vandellas.
3: Aha. Uh-huh.
4: Just two other ladies. I don't remember their names.
0: Just Dellas.
4: We have some of the audio. Martha is now 85, I believe.
2: All right.
4: She looked great.
5: This is the woman who sang Dancing in the Streets,
4: yeah,
5: just so you know.
4: Sure.
6: No, that was David Bowie and Mick Jagger.
3: Oh, it was David Lee Roth.
6: Right? He did Dancing in the Streets?
4: Oh, he did, yes.
3: Killed it.
5: He did?
6: Okay.
4: Yes.
3: That's one of the, that wasn't that the, one of the, that was like the breakthrough for Van Halen, right? Getting on the radio?
6: No.
3: They did a Kinks cover.
6: First album, yeah. You really got me.
3: Okay. The David Lee Roth killed them. Okay, so do we have the audio from this? Oh, I've got it over here. It's very handy. And this is Ms. Reeves. Here we go. Ooh, yikes. Here it is.
7: Oh, say can you see by the dawn's early light what so proudly we hailed.
3: Okay, you get the idea.
6: You actually played Diane Rehm singing the national anthem.
5: The problem is the other two ladies are in a different key.
2: Yeah.
5: So that's making it worse for poor Martha.
6: Right.
3: Yeah. I'm not sure. It's not just the key.
6: Well, I mean, what do people want from an 85-year-old? I don't understand.
5: Yeah.
6: The criticism. So what?
3: Mm-hmm.
4: I'm just telling you, social media was all over that one yesterday, Martha.
3: Isn't there some young up-and-coming singer they could get?
6: She wasn't out to make people mad. You know,
4: no,
6: she was,
4: of course not.
5: Poor thing was asked to do it.
0: We've been talking about Star Spangled Banner on our podcast, and Greg Warren pointed out there is a second verse to the
3: Star
0: Spangled Banner. And no one seemed to care on our podcast, but it's quite good, I hear.
5: Oh, yeah. It's extremely well written. Good poem.
0: And then we debated about Francis Scott Key. Is that a man or a woman? And we looked up the picture, and we're still not sure. It's like Pat from Saturday Night Live. We're not clear.
6: I didn't realize there was a picture of Francis Scott Key.
0: There's, yeah.
3: Yeah. Mm. Well, and we just discovered he didn't write the music. We found that out a few minutes ago.
4: Wrote just the lyrics.
3: Hmm.
0: Who wrote the music?
3: The music is
5: Ed
3: actually...
5: Sheeran.
3: The music is from a quote, gentleman's club in London, England.
0: Okay.
3: And it'd be, that was the same thing with Happy Birthday, right? there were certain tunes that they would just put different lyrics to. It was kind of a common thing to do at the time. But now we're gonna move forward here. What's coming up in the news, Christy Lee?
4: Coming up, we have a new dining experience going on tonight in Florida.
6: What kind of new dining experience?
4: Nude.
6: Nude?
4: Yeah.
6: Oh.
4: It could be new. It's a new nude dining experience. We have a kiosk of cannabis for the retirement homes.
6: That's exciting.
4: Yeah, and airport divorce. That's in the news today.
6: Huh.
3: Yeah, it's not what divorce you think? Divorce.
4: Yeah,
3: it's
4: not like passing the kids off at the airport.
3: The essence of it is if you've experienced
6: been there,
3: if you've experienced a traveling, let's say, traveling with your wife and
0: flashbacks,
3: traveling with your
1: I'm
3: wife
1: in Fort Lauderdale and, right now.
6: Tom doesn't want to explore your. He's clearly trying to steamroll.
3: Now, let's see. Now, where was I? 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
8: This year, over 50,000 law enforcement officers have been assaulted while on duty. 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
11: 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It's time to stop filming and start helping.
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13: Hey, it's the Bob and Tom Show live from the O'Reilly Auto Parts Studios. Thank you for being with us. Christy Lee's at the news desk.
14: Well, hello there.
13: Pat Godwin's there with his guitar and keyboard.
15: Hey, Josh.
13: Willie G at the NHTSA Sports Desk.
16: Good morning.
13: There's Ace Cosby. I'm Josh Arnold. 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And there's Tom. Tom, we're joined by an absolutely terrific comedian.
16: He is comedian Brian Bates, and he's got a new comedy special out there entitled Worried.
13: All right.
16: You'll find it on Nate Land's YouTube channel, and it's out right now.
17: That's right.
13: Excellent.
16: The world of Nate Bargatze. Nate Land, you're going to be doing some live gigs, I noticed. Zany's, the one in Chicago, coming up September 6th. September 25th, the Canton Centennial Plaza in Canton, Ohio.
13: Oh, cool.
16: And then October 3rd, Commonwealth Comedy Club in Dayton, Kentucky.
17: Love it there. Yeah.
16: All right. That's awesome.
13: Don't miss it.
16: Now, while I'm at it, Willie G, Wednesday night at Zany's in Nashville with Frank Caliendo.
17: Yeah, down at Brian's Stomping Grounds. It's going to be fun, man.
16: Okay, cool. Brian, we've established a couple things. You're a man of a certain age, but you also have a four-year-old.
17: Yes.
16: So born when you were, what, 50, you said?
17: That's correct.
16: Okay. All right. I know what I've been there. I know what it's like.
17: You were 10 years older, but...
16: Yeah, so I've really been there. Where do you live? What part of the country?
17: So I live in Nashville, and Zany's in Nashville is my home club, and I was going to ask you this. When you take your kids to the park,
16: right?
17: Was there any challenges? Because I make sure I stay close to my daughter, because I don't look like I belong there. Like, I want them to know that I have a reason to be there, right?
16: Right.
17: So I stay close to her, because I'm not old enough to look like the sweet old grandpa just there with his granddaughter. I'm just old enough to like, that guy should not be near the monkey bars.
16: Wow, that I never thought about that. I suppose that perception, I'm sure, is true. Yeah. Yeah, in my case, they just think I'm grandpa, so I'm okay.
17: Yeah.
16: Interesting.
17: I'm in that in-between phase.
16: And I was, when I was born, most of my grandparents were dead. One of my grandfathers was alive, but not for long. I only remember seeing him once. All I remember is what he smelled bad.
17: Something I later, like you did something.
16: I later, learned that, I later learned that was the smell of death.
14: Was your dad an older dad? How old were you? How old was your dad when you were born?
16: Oh, God. Hang on a second. 26, 36, 40. 40.
14: Okay.
15: Okay.
16: Not too bad.
14: Not too bad.
17: A little bit like President John Tyler. You know, he, 10th president of the United States, and he had a grandson that was still alive. A
16: couple years ago.
14: Yeah.
17: Yeah, up until
16: they,
17: a couple years ago.
16: Yeah, they just, yeah, that's amazing.
14: That
16: yeah.
14: is amazing.
15: Did he get Secret Service?
14: All the way.
15: You know how ex-presidents and sometimes their families
18: yeah. live. How's that work? Are you grandfathered in?
15: Did he get the one?
17: The same guys.
15: Yeah. Or just one dude who occasionally had to check in on him from yeah, the Secret Service?
18: His suit's not even that nice.
15: Right.
16: Now, do you have, you mentioned that, I, but this is a bad question, I'm sorry. Are any of your parents alive still? I love that. Grandparents?
17: You're like, how would that work? Yeah, my mom's still alive.
16: Okay, there we go. So thank you.
17: But we don't let her stay with her because my mom, she has some like old school remedy. She's 82. She's a sweet little southern lady. She's just like, put a piece of parsley between her butt cheeks to cure the hiccups. No. We're not going to do that.
15: Well, have you tried it?
17: I haven't tried it. I'm not going to.
16: You talk about very old fashioned. Yeah. Oh, that's great. That's great. Now, do you? I know that you've got a podcast, and where does one find it? Give me the background.
17: Again, Nate Land, the Nate Land World, Nate Land Entertainment. It's on YouTube. It's called Public Figures Podcast. Last time I was here was the Nate Land podcast, but then Nate got so big he bounced, and we changed it to the Public Figures Podcast.
15: All right,
17: yeah.
16: And a couple of friends of the show, I think, are on it with you.
17: Yeah, Dusty Slay, very funny comedian, and Aaron Weber. The three of us do it, and then we have different guests. We have Frank Caliendo on this week.
18: Oh. Rock and roll.
17: Yeah. So Greg Warren's a regular guest on the podcast.
15: I mean, oh, cool. Oh.
16: Yeah, Greg and I'm a big fan. I'm a big fan of Greg Warren. Now, coming up, we have Things in the World of News with Christy Lee and a special edition of Today in History, if you'd like me to do it. This is
14: Are we on Sunday now?
16: Yeah, so this is a new feature we have. I should explain to Brian. It's called The Weekend in History, because we weren't here.
14: Correct.
16: And I think it's important for people to understand what happened in the past.
18: Well, and don't confuse this with our other segment, Weekend in History, but there's no third E in Weekend. It's about the singer, The Weekend.
15: Right, right.
18: In History.
15: Yeah. But today he had his first French bread pizza. Isn't that something? It was in second grade
19: and history.
16: Now, this is interesting because this kind of is on topic. In 1923, on yesterday's date, President Warren G. Harding died. Did you know that he was famous for being kind of a playboy?
15: Is that right?
14: No, I did not know that.
15: Did he have a nickname at all?
16: he famously had at least one illegitimate child.
18: Cool.
16: He wore a size 14 shoe.
14: Oh, congratulations, you know what they say about guys with big shoes.
16: He was a big poker player. And he died in San Francisco on a trip back from Alaska.
15: Oh, I see.
16: He also famously, he died in 1923, as I mentioned, but he was famous for having a lot of liquor at the White House. It was during Prohibition. So there you go. Oh. Now, we touched on this earlier today. In 1610, Henry Hudson entered the bay. It would later be named after
15: him. This is mine.
16: That's kind of cool. I mean, you have to wonder, did he do it?
15: Right. I hope so.
18: Well, it's like a nickname. You don't want to give yourself your own nickname. You don't want to declare any bay your own.
15: But funnier if he did.
18: Oh, absolutely.
15: Mine.
16: And then they
15: going my bay.
16: In 1611, they
15: you should
16: got,
15: see my river.
16: they got stuck, and they spent a very unpleasant winter in the ice. And then when it was time to when the ice melted in 1611, they wanted to keep going. Or at least Henry did, but the crew didn't. So they put him and his son on a little raft, and they were never seen again.
18: See you, Hank.
15: So, how do you, what if the son was like, guys, I didn't want to be here either.
18: Oh, yeah.
15: He's my dad.

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14: 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Christy Lee's at the news desk.
15: Hello.
14: Pat Godwin's next to her.
16: Hey, hey.
14: Over there, it's Willie G at the NHTSA Sports Desk.
16: Hey.
14: There's Ace Cosby.
17: Hey, Josh.
14: I'm Josh Arnold, and Tom, we're joined by a terrific comedian this morning. Happy to have him in here.
18: Hello. He's Brian Bates. I was just thinking, did you ever have a nickname when you were a kid? Were you like BB or something?
19: Well, I had Master, of course.
18: Yeah.
14: Oh, dude, I bet you did.
19: I mean, imagine. I still, to this day, people, every guy thinks he's the first one that came up with that.
14: Yeah.
19: He's like, what? I mean, can I say that word on...
18: Yeah, no, I just picked up.
14: I do it.
18: People are awful. Why do you think
16: downtime during commercials?
18: Why do you think Josh was gone during the break? I got an iced tea. He was, you know, Brian Bates. I was just wondering if you were like BB or
14: did you get Norman?
19: I got Norman. Yeah. Some. I have a joke about being called Norman Bates. I have friends call me B Bates. I think I had a BB. Yeah,
18: and B Bates is kind of cool.
14: Yeah. B. Bates is kind of cool.
20: Yeah, it's nice.
19: Hey, I'm changing right now.
15: Yeah.
19: Thank you.
18: Who's bringing the beer? B. Bates will be here.
19: Yeah. We're going to get a new persona.
15: It's almost like a hip-hoppy thing. Yeah.
19: When you look at me, you think hip-hop.
15: Exactly. And,
14: yep.
19: Yeah.
15: Right?
19: Yeah. I was a clean comic till right now. Yeah. B. Bates.
15: Clean hip-hop.
18: We've established a few things here.
15: What?
18: 4-year-old?
19: Yes.
18: Okay, check. And let's see now, mother alive, but not babysitting your mother.
19: Correct. My mother, she's doing great for 82, but there's just some little things and I'm not going to trust her with my 4-year-old. She goes to church, every Sunday morning. She drives herself. She never misses. But back in, January, we had an ice storm in Nashville. She didn't feel safe one Sunday morning to drive. So she says she stayed home and watched church for the first time ever on live stream. And I'm like, I didn't know my mom knew how to do that. And she said when it was over, she sees people starting to get up. She's like, well, there's Gail. I can't believe Gail would go out on a day like today. Well, there's Faye. I can't believe Faye would go out on a day like today. And then she said she saw herself. And realized she was not watching live stream. She was watching last week's church service. Oh. And she says it's a pretty weird feeling to be watching something you think is live and see yourself walk by.
15: She didn't recognize the hymns and the songs.
19: That's what I said. I said, close are you listening to these sermons? Yeah. You watch the whole thing. She's like, I just thought he was trying to drive home some points. Wow. She said, you know, I did think it was weird. We pray for Fred to get better when I'd been to his funeral on Thursday.
18: Yeah, that's great.
14: Poor Fred.
18: I found out not too long ago that one of the, every city has the...
15: Megachurch.
18: On Sunday morning, you'll be watching, and there's some national or regional church guy.
15: Sure.
19: Mm-hmm.
18: And I found out the one guy that's been on forever has been dead for 20 years. And they're still airing the same guy.
15: Are they asking for money still?
18: Oh, yeah. Yeah,
15: that doesn't seem right.
19: Well, there's the one guy, Charles Stanley. I don't know if that's who you're talking about, but his grandson's a comic, stand-up comic.
17: Oh,
18: really?
17: Oh, yeah. Andrew Stanley?
19: Yeah.
17: Yeah, I know him. He's great.
19: Yeah.
18: In the tradition of Sam Kinison.
19: Yeah. They're a little different, but yeah.
18: No, but I mean,
19: same tradition.
18: No, Sam Kinison was from a family of preachers.
19: Yeah, I remember that.
18: And for those of you of a certain age that aren't familiar with Sam Kinison, boy, that was a moment in comedy.
15: Mm-hmm.
18: That was really something.
19: Yeah.
18: He had one of the most famous pieces ever about food. I'll just leave it at that. We're hanging around with Brian Bates. Brian is a part of the Nateland comedy world. And he's got a new comedy special. It's called Worried, out now on Nateland's YouTube channel.
20: Are you indeed a worried man?
19: Well, I have what they call resting worried face. People always think I'm worried. And it originally started my senior trip in high school. I went down to Florida with my friends, and I never had game. I know that's hard to believe now, but never had any game. We met these girls down there on the beach, and my MO was, I'm going to play it cool. Like, I don't even care to be here, you know, just whatever.
20: Yeah.
19: And I'm standing, that's what I think I'm doing. And one of the girls just out of the blue goes, this guy looks worried. And all the girls started laughing, and they called me worried the whole weekend.
20: Oh, man.
19: But it stuck with me. There's, you know, people think I'm, you know, nobody wants me to sit with them waiting for test results. Funerals I do great at.
20: Yeah.
19: People are like, I didn't know he was so close to him. Wow. He's taking it hard.
20: Resting worried face.
19: Yeah.
18: Wow. Brian Bates also live in person in Chicago with Zanies coming up September 6th. And then at the Canton Centennial Plaza in Canton, Ohio. Hello, Canton. Good morning. September 25th. And then October 3rd, the Commonwealth Comedy Club in Dayton, Kentucky.
19: Which is basically Cincinnati. They want you to pitch it now. You can literally see the Cincinnati skyline from there, but Cincinnati sits right on that border.
20: Yeah.
18: If you go out high enough in a building, you can see Dayton, Ohio that way, and Dayton, Kentucky that way.
15: There you go.
18: Oh, yeah. It's amazing, isn't it? It'd be weird being from a town that, you know, like being here, that has the name of another famous place. But it's not that one.
15: Oh, you mean like London, Ohio, London, England?
18: Yeah, you spend your whole time going, no.
15: Yeah, I'm not from London.
18: I'm not that one.
15: Yeah.
18: I'm at the other one. Christy Lee is at the Bob and Tom News Desk. Do you want to get one story out?
15: Yeah, authorities in New Jersey used an unusual approach to catch distracted drivers.
20: All right.
15: They used an officer disguised as a bush.
20: Oh, this is like that guy from Get Smart.
21: I love this.
18: But when you see the photograph, they really spent some time.
15: The Dinella Borough Police Department said it conducted a distracted driving enforcement detail to enforce New Jersey's handheld cell phone law. No, I thought you were going to make fun of me saying borough again because I can't say that word. With the help of an officer dressed head to toe as a bush, your favorite shrub, they issued 74 citations to drivers distracted by their devices in just a six-hour window. The department shared images of the initiative, which showed the officer covered in greenery while looking through a set of binoculars.
20: All right.
15: Are you ready? Do we have... There you go.
21: Yeah, that's hilarious.
18: I mean, it looks... You can't tell.
15: You would not know.
20: Are you kidding me?
18: He's standing next to an ivy-covered tree. If you were 100 yards away...
21: No, I would see the crazy man.
22: Just a green
21: swamp monster. Yeah.
20: I'd go look at that bush with clearly human hands holding binoculars.
15: Yeah, why wouldn't they put green gloves on?
22: I can see his eyes.
15: Right?
18: Now this is
22: looks like Oske.
18: So they pulled. How many? They pulled over like
15: 74 drivers and
18: got pulled over.
19: How do they do it though? Did he like radio someone?
15: I guess.
18: I'm sure it's a team thing, but I mean.
21: Also, this looks like a speed trap town, man. This looks like one of those small highways where you can go 50 and then it's 15 miles per hour speed limit out of nowhere.
20: It does look like a small enough town to where it's one of those where it was 65.
21: Yes.
20: And then all of a sudden it goes down to 20 for 1 mile and then 65 again.
21: Yeah, man. I hate that.
20: Which you got to be careful.
21: No, of course you do.
18: But this is that.
20: This guy could have stood there dressed as a normal man and done the same job.
21: Oh, yeah, for sure.
22: Even the colors off.
18: Yeah, but then they couldn't call it Operation Lawn and Order.
22: All right. You know,
20: that does make it all right.
22: That's it.
18: No, I think it's great. If he backs up into the tree, you're not going to see him.
21: No, I just think this police department got a ghillie suit and they go, hey, we got it. We got to use it, guys. We got it. We paid. Thing already, we got to use it.
18: I mean, I'm trying to describe it. It looks like a gorilla suit, but it's green, but it's all
15: leaves. Yeah,
18: I mean, it's a thick thing. It's who's it? What's his name? A Groot. Right? Yeah, that's it's kind of got that feel.
15: Groot's kind of skinny. But...
21: You looked at it like Groot was my friend. You looked over. you know him.
18: I couldn't remember his name.
0: Yeah, I mean, he looks like if you know Jordy Verrill from Creepshow, it's the Stephen King grass.
19: It looks a little bit like the famous Bigfoot footage. Except it's green.
0: It does look like a Sasquatch, a green Sasquatch.
18: And that's a big thing now. You can't. A friend of ours was just nailed in California
0: by a Sasquatch.
18: Let's get out of hand.
0: We called him yet.
19: It's an epidemic, man.
18: For holding up having a phone in their ear.
0: Oh. Gotcha. He's supposed to go Bluetooth.
15: Yeah.
18: You can't be holding a phone with your hand. So, anyway, I thought it was kind of fun.
0: It is fun. Yeah. Yes. But it's not.
18: And then the cop got attacked by some bees.
15: Oh, you say how many dogs
0: he did?
18: Yeah, then it became a sting operation.
21: Oh.
18: No. Should have gone with
22: Law. Stayed with Law and Order.
0: Too forced.
15: Seriously, do you think any dogs came up to him? And
22: absolutely.
15: Yeah.
0: And he would have to sit still and just let it pee on his leg.
18: It's so funny. I wonder if this will be copied by other law enforcement people. Okay. Brian Bates, thanks for stopping by. I know you got to run. Brian, once again.
20: What?
18: That's what I was just told. No? Yes?
0: Get out of here. You know what? If you're not going to stay the whole time, we want you to get out. Well,
19: I can't stay another hour. I could stay one more segment.
0: Okay. I'm teasing you, Brian.
18: That's good.
0: Just teasing you.
18: The comedy special is called Worried, and it's on Nate Land, the YouTube channel. We are coming right back to Bob and Tom Land. We are in the O'Reilly Auto Parts studios. This is the Bob and Tom Show.
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24: Good Monday morning. I'm Jeff Rowland at the Shoals Insider News Desk. Here's what's trending this hour in Shoals area news. Authorities have identified a Tuscumbia man who was shot breaking into a home over the weekend. 30-year-old Casey Ray Wilbanks of Tuscumbia is expected to be charged with burglary, according to Public Safety Director Tony Logan. Logan said the call came in around 3:15 a.m. Saturday. A female called 911. And reported that her husband had shot an intruder. This is not the first run-in with the law that Wilbanks has had. Wilbanks pled guilty in 2025 to possession of a controlled substance. Logan said he expects Wilbanks to be charged with burglary. Wilbanks was released on a medical bond on July 27th from jail due to him swallowing a skull tobacco can. He had to receive emergency medical treatment, but was back to burglarizing houses early Saturday on August the 1st. Public Safety Administrator Logan says that he expects Wilbanks to be charged with burglary. Just a reminder, the Live South Bloodmobile will be at Russellville Hospital on Thursday, August the 6th from 10 a.m. until 5 p.m. You're up to date, and that's what's trending this hour in Shoals Area News. I'm Jeff Rowland at the Shoals Insider News Desk, your news authority.
25: From the Way 31 Storm Tracker Weather Center, I'm meteorologist Amber Kulik. Heading out the door on this Monday morning, a couple areas of some patchy fog will be possible with temperatures starting off in those lower 70s. We'll warm into the low to middle 80s for afternoon highs today with partly cloudy skies this afternoon. Some isolated to scattered showers and thunderstorms will become possible during the later afternoon hours today. I'm Way 31 meteorologist Amber Keeley.
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20: Hey there. It's the Bob and Tom Show. We are live from the O'Reilly Auto Parts Studios. We appreciate you being here because our guest doesn't appreciate being here that much. In fact, he's trying to get out of here.
22: Not a morning person. Trying to leave.
20: We've asked him to stay a little.
18: Had to embarrass him into staying.
20: He wants to nap. No kidding. Wow. We'll get to him in just a second. There's Christy.
18: Maybe the we won't.
20: Yes. What if we made him stay one more segment and never talk back?
18: Never mentioned that he was here.
20: Christy Lee's at the news desk.
15: Yes, sir.
20: Pat Godwin's next to her.
23: Hello.
20: There's Willie G at the NHTSA sports desk.
23: Hey, man.
20: Ace Cosby's across the way.
36: Hello.
20: And Tom, who are we talking about?
18: He's comedian Brian Bates. Got a new special out there. It's called Worried. And it's on the Nateland YouTube channel, and it's out right now.
20: Check it out.
37: Yeah, it's very funny.
18: And then once again, you're going to be live and in person in Chicago with Zanies September 6th.
37: Yes.
18: The Canton Centennial Plaza in Canton, Ohio, coming up September 25th, so you can go check out the Hall of Fame from the, you know, football. Yeah.

0: One of my favorites, a friend of mine was doing a show in Northern Ohio with the DJ, and he was going through some of his stuff, and that usually did quite well. And after about the third or fourth segment, he said, hey, am I doing okay? You're not laughing. And the guy goes, I don't want to screw up your timing.
1: Yeah. Oh, thanks, Bill. I appreciate it.
2: Oh, well, in that case.
1: I don't want to screw up your timing.
0: I certainly appreciate that. Christy Lee, we have time for, I'll squeeze in a couple stories Brian hanging out.
3: Yeah, Josh brought up GLP nuns. Well, GLP-1s are actually in the news today because those weight loss medications and high-end skincare have led to a new bathroom trend, the mini fridge.
1: Oh.
3: Emma Lewis, marketing manager for Sub-Zero and Wolf, make a very nice product, told The Guardian the company has seen a tenfold increase in demand for mini fridges over the past 2 years. She described mini fridges as beverage centers, noting they were originally used to chill drinks in an at-home bar or in a gym, in your, you know, at-home gym. But they're now likely to house face creams, jars of supplements, gut health shots, and the injectables.
1: So the injectables need to remain cold?
3: I guess. I did not know that.
0: I have a question. What kind of makeup? I didn't realize that.
1: I'll be honest. This is not makeup, but I do occasionally use these.
3: The eye patches?
1: Yes. They go under my eyes. Yes. And they are in my refrigerator.
3: Yeah, you keep them in the refrigerator.
0: Now, I know. So you can explain your bathroom refrigerator. How do you explain your bathroom air fryer?
1: That's
4: pretty funny.
1: My shower sausage.
5: Well, you want it to smell nice.
1: Right.
5: When you get out of the shower, the aroma of bacon and sausage keeps you encouraged in the shower.
3: Those under eye patches are pretty nice. You should treat yourself some week.
0: I have no idea what you're talking about.
1: I bet he would. I think I know what Tom's criticism would be. Too slimy.
3: They are slimy.
1: Yeah.
3: I thought we had done that with Jess one day.
1: It's like putting very cold leeches under your eyes.
3: Exactly.
5: Yeah. It can be nice.
0: And what do they do?
1: Takes bagginess, bags, and darkness and stuff like that.
0: Wow.
3: Yeah. It's a treat.
0: And is there other makeup? I don't know enough about makeup.
3: I don't have any of my skincare that needs to go in the fridge.
4: Cold, I'm sure cold cream. Are.
1: Yeah, that naturally that has to be.
4: It's right in the title.
1: Right. Nobody wants warm cream.
4: No. Not your face.
5: The little girls use this stuff. I help. Finn has a bathroom mini fridge.
0: Yeah, I've seen that.
1: She does.
3: Yeah. She does?
5: Oh, yeah. I keep my beers in there.
0: Yeah.
4: Well, the sneaky beers.
3: Okay.
1: Well, she's on Ozempic Junior, isn't she?
3: What does she keep in her mini fridge?
5: Face stuff. She's got like some Korean skincare stuff she's into.
3: Gotcha.
0: And then there's soda.
1: Oh, okay. Yeah. Right. Why not?
0: Yeah, I opened it up the other day. I didn't even know it was in there. I walked.
1: She's got cold cream soda?
0: That's very good. That's nice.
1: Mildly amusing.
0: Kind of ties together. when you were in college, didn't you have a dorm fridge?
3: Well, sure, yeah, in college. But not. I don't have a fridge in my bathroom.
0: Well,
3: no, I don't know.
0: Apparently, what did they say, tenfold in sales?
1: Wow.
3: Okay. I think I can walk to the kitchen. Not that far.
0: Yeah, but then, so you've got your, whatever this makeup stuff is in your refrigerator with it.
3: But I don't have any makeup that I need to keep in a refrigerator.
1: Where do Ozempic shots, or those kind of things, where do those injectables go?
5: Like in the fridge?
1: No, I mean your belly or your butt or your arm.
3: I don't know.
5: You meant like, do you store it next to the string
3: in your
5: cheese?
3: Arm?
5: I was thinking of the
1: okay, fridge. So it's not like a thing where you have to be,
3: naked?
1: Like if you're in your kitchen, you have to kind of pull your pants
0: up. Yes, is a signaling.
3: Well, you can put them in your leg, I think.
1: Oh, okay.
0: She's saying
4: the bottom of your arm?
3: Yeah.
1: Huh. All right.
0: Okay.
1: I think
4: she's putting her eyeball.
1: Also
0: that,
1: saying
0: that or she's dancing. I see arms flailing and things going like this. Now, Brian Bates. Brian, thanks for stopping by. Once again, the new comedy special is entitled Worried.
5: Yes.
0: It's out right now. Nateland YouTube channel. And the visit's coming soon in person to Chicago, Canton, Ohio, and Dayton, Kentucky, Greater Cincinnati.
1: And again, sorry to bother you this morning.
6: Well, you know, just don't do it again. No, I'm honored and thrilled to be here. And I wish I could stay longer, but I do have to get home and do my own podcast.
1: Yep. Yeah. Oh,
4: sure.
1: Yeah, go do your fancy little
3: podcast. Oh,
0: I just hope you can, remember all these jokes. Christy, you got to give me the preview. What's coming up?
3: Coming up, we'll talk about airport divorce, finally. We have the new dining experience. We have the cannabis kiosk. for your retirement community.
0: Yeah, that's kind of cool.
3: That's going to be popular. And a heavy metal concert in a very unusual situation.
0: Oh, right now it's money, money, money time. And Brian, I know you really have to go, so feel free to get up and take off. I will remind you that American Financing is out there, and they do mortgages from the bottom up. But right now the big push is refinancing because the way things have been going with the housing market, almost inexplicably, houses have gone way up in value. 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
11: Hey, it's the Bob and Tom Show, live from the O'Reilly Auto Parts Studios. Christy Lee's at the news desk.
12: Well, hi.
11: Pat Godwin's at the Music Centaur.
13: Hey, Josh.
11: There's Willie G at the NHTSA Sports Desk.
14: Hey, man.
11: Ace Cosby's there.
15: Hey.
11: I'm Josh Arnold. There's Tom.
16: Thank you very much. By the way, tomorrow, a special guest, Jim the Shark Dryer.
12: Oh, boy. Is he swimming again?
16: He's going to tow 250 cannonballs, swimming 22 miles from offshore in Lake Michigan.
11: Oh, my gosh.
12: Why?
16: Remember we talked to him a few years ago. Remember that?
12: Yeah, I do.
16: He swam
12: across Lake Michigan,
16: yeah,
12: didn't he?
16: Yeah, yeah, yeah. Cool stuff. Yeah. He's going to be stopping by, so that'll be fun.
11: Wow.
16: Thanks again to Brian Bates, comedian. Brian stopped by.
11: Old B. Bates?
16: He's got a bunch of stuff going on with his buddy. You'll find him on Nate Land, the Nate Bargatze YouTube channel, with his new comedy special called Worried. Now, we were just talking about, what was it, the nude dining experience? Yeah. That's tonight. Where is it, Miami?
12: Hollywood, Florida, just north of Miami.
13: Hollywood, yeah. Swinging.
12: Mm-hmm.
16: And it's an all-nude
12: dining experience.
16: Except the waiters and waitresses and the cooks and everybody.
12: Right,
16: there.
12: They have to be clothed. Okay. State law. It's state law.
16: I wonder if the menu is altered because people are all going to be naked.
12: They make fun, like.
16: I mean, you don't want to get. I'm not going to have the chocolate lava cake. It looks too much like that guy's butt.
12: Oh, Tom. Yeah.
14: I thought you were going with like crab or something.
13: Or maybe clam chowder.
14: Like a market price.
12: Or we were going to joke about it, like, do you want crabs?
11: Instead, an unwiped butt.
13: That's how he came into the restaurant. The mud cake on his ass.
11: Yeah, yeah.
16: I mean, you might lose your appetite.
11: By the way, the whole staff, there is a member of the staff that is not dressed. I don't know if you guys saw the Mater D pics, but they're quite something.
16: That's what he recommends that you eat, you see. That
13: Mater, let alone the head waiter. You see what he does.
12: We didn't get one song out of Pat today.
13: Yeah, rest of my
16: life. Oh, you have one, don't you?
13: Yeah, I have a bunch. Every day is a new song. You know me.
16: Well, we got
13: always
16: time.
13: Thinking, always writing.
14: Every day is a new song.
13: I wake up, I write.
12: What song did you want to sing?
13: Oh, what could I do? This is new. It could be sloppy. It could be fun. It could be tight. You never know. last week, I saw the Super Bowl of Gaelic football. Does anybody know what Gaelic football is?
12: I do not.
13: It's crazy.
12: Okay.
13: You go every three steps. You get a dribble or a volleyball kind of a punch. It's a mixture of actual soccer and a little bit of rugby. You can tackle, but with only like one side of your body. It's insane. And every county in Ireland has their team.
11: Oh.
13: And Mayo finally won. They hadn't won since 1951. Mayo County. It was the curse of Mayo. And I was just fascinated by this because I had never heard of it before either. And I loved it. And I was telling Alan Johnson, who works with us,
12: okay,
13: about this. And he goes to me, Jesus, man, you loved it? Just how Irish are you? And I thought that was an interesting concept for a song. So.
12: How Irish are you?
13: Exactly. People ask my ethnicity. I tell them I'm Irish, as Irish can be. I like the Pogues. I like you too. Would you like

0: while I river dance. I hate England. I hate France. I like a red-headed girl who tells dirty jokes, has a shamrock tattoo, curses and smokes. I like my stew with potatoes and lamb. That's how Irish I am. Oh, Irish I am, and Irish I be, even though I was born in Wooksbury. I like to laugh, sing and shout. I like beer. Oh, I like stout. I spend money like a sailor on leave. I see trouble, I roll up my sleeves. I leave a party, never say goodbye. That's how Irish am I. Hand me that shepherd's pie. Spent a night in jail, too many black and tans. That's how Irish I am. That's how Irish I am.
1: That was lovely. Oh,
0: Danny Boy.
2: That's nice. I like that, Pat. That's very nice.
1: I do love that song.
2: The Gaelic football thing sounds
0: it's insane.
2: Weird.
1: And that's a real thing.
0: It's a real thing. I've never heard of it. They have hurling, too, because I was telling Josh about this, which I'd never heard of that sport.
1: Huh.
0: But Gaelic football is just fascinating.
2: What are you hurling?
0: I don't know. Josh, do you know the sport?
3: No.
4: Guinness, usually.
2: Drink enough
1: of it.
2: Okay. Christy Lee is over there at the Bob and Tom News Desk. What else you got?
1: Senior residents at some independent living communities will soon have access to on-site marijuana vending machines. A retailer known as Life is Chill, along with the cannabis technology company Love Bud, announced that the first cannabis kiosk is coming to the Sun Lakes Country Club in Chandler, Arizona, which has about 2,000 residents. The device will allow you to easily buy marijuana products without having to travel to dispensaries.
5: I tried some of this retirement home weed.
1: Yeah? Did you?
5: I had the Acapulco Golden Girls.
2: There's the roll.
1: It will also be available to more than 12,000 other residents.
0: I had
1: at
0: the
1: neighboring
0: Urple purple hair.
1: Sister communities.
2: So, it's like a vending machine. You just walk up and
1: they don't have to worry about people being under 21 there, do they?
4: No. Mm-hmm.
2: But I mean, stoned and old. How does this work again? Hey, Gertie.
1: Hey, these folks, they started it. What are you talking about?
2: Do you have any edibles that look like Werther's? Where do I get the jazz cigarettes? Are there other places where they have marijuana vending machines?
4: We've talked about it before. There's a place in Colorado. I think it was maybe in the lobby of a dispensary.
2: They had
4: it, but they got to make sure. They got to check ID, all that stuff.
5: Yeah, so gotcha.
4: They're not just in the mall.
2: You know. I was in a hotel in North Carolina where they had a champagne vending machine.
5: Yeah, I've seen those and wine.
0: You have to put your license in? How does that work?
2: I don't know. I didn't get any. I just remember it was right there in the lobby.
1: That's interesting.
2: I'm sure that I don't know if you have to. How would that work?
5: I saw one where they had to show the ID at the counter at the hotel check-in place.
2: Makes sense. So you have to walk and get some kind of a chit, if you will.
5: Yeah,
2: to,
5: I don't. And then I didn't know.
0: You can give or take a chit.
4: Careful.
1: Real quick, Spider-Man Brand New Day made box office history in its first weekend, the second biggest North American opening ever with $355 million in ticket sales.
5: Impressive.
1: Very impressive. Yeah.
5: By everything, all accounts, very good.
1: Yeah, it's getting great audience reviews. Yeah.
2: How does it differ from the other 50 of these they've made?
5: It doesn't, but it's still apparently quite.
4: This is the iteration from the MCU, which was started with Iron Man and that Hulk with Ed Norton. The new Marvel.
5: Give it a rest. George.
4: I know. I'm trying to explain it to an old man.
2: I don't know how to do it. I went to see the animated one, and I would say it was the worst movie I've seen in 20 years.
4: That's a lovely movie, it's just not for you. Yeah. And you should be locked in a room somewhere so you can't ruin things that I love.
1: On that note,
2: hey, thanks for joining us. These are the O'Reilly Auto Parts Studios. This is the Bob and Tom Show.
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10: Good Monday morning. I'm Jeff Rowland at the Shoals Insider News Desk. Here's what's trending this hour in Shoals area news. Authorities have identified a Tuscumbia man who was shot breaking into a home over the weekend. 30-year-old Casey Ray Wilbanks of Tuscumbia is expected to be charged with burglary, according to Public Safety Director Tony Logan. Logan said the call came in around 3:15 a.m. Saturday. A female called 911 and reported that her husband had shot an intruder. This is not the first run-in with the law that Wilbanks has had. Wilbanks pled guilty in 2025 to possession of a controlled substance. Logan said he expects Wilbanks to be charged with burglary. Wilbanks was released on a medical bond on July 27th from jail due to him swallowing a Skoal tobacco can. He had to receive emergency medical treatment, but was back to burglarizing houses early Saturday on August the 1st. Public Safety Administrator Logan says that he expects Wilbanks to be charged with burglary. Just a reminder, the Live South Bloodmobile will be at Russellville Hospital on Thursday, August the 6th from 10 a.m. until 5 p.m. You're up to date, and that's what's trending this hour in Shoals Area News. I'm Jeff Rowland at the Shoals Insider News Desk, your news authority.
11: From the Way 31 Storm Tracker Weather Center, I'm meteorologist Amber Kulik. Heading out the door on this Monday morning, a couple areas of some patchy fog will be possible with temperatures starting off in those lower 70s. We'll warm into the low to middle 80s for afternoon highs today with partly cloudy skies this afternoon. Some isolated to scattered showers and thunderstorms will become possible during the later afternoon hours today. I'm Way 31 meteorologist Amber Kulik.
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6: From the Way 31 Storm Tracker Weather Center, I'm meteorologist Amber Kulik. Heading out the door on this Monday morning, a couple areas of some patchy fog will be possible with temperatures starting off in those lower 70s. We'll warm into the low to middle 80s for afternoon highs today with partly cloudy skies this afternoon. Some isolated to scattered showers and thunderstorms will become possible during the later afternoon hours today. I'm Way 31 meteorologist Amber Kulik.
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5: From the Way 31 Storm Tracker Weather Center, I'm meteorologist Amber Kulick. Heading out the door on this Monday morning, couple areas of some patchy fog will be possible with temperatures starting off in those lower 70s. We'll warm into the low to middle 80s for afternoon highs today with partly cloudy skies this afternoon. Some isolated to scattered showers and thunderstorms will become possible during the later afternoon hours today. I'm Way 31 meteorologist Amber Kulick.
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6: From the Way 31 Storm Tracker Weather Center, I'm meteorologist Amber Kulik. Heading out the door on this Monday morning, a couple areas of some patchy fog will be possible with temperatures starting off in those lower 70s. We'll warm into the low to middle 80s for afternoon highs today with partly cloudy skies this afternoon. Some isolated to scattered showers and thunderstorms will become possible during the later afternoon hours today. I'm Way 31 meteorologist Amber Kulik.
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5: From the Way 31 Storm Tracker Weather Center, I'm meteorologist Amber Kulik. Heading through the rest of your Monday afternoon, temperature-wise, we'll top out in those low to middle 80s for highs today. Partly cloudy skies with scattered showers and thunderstorms becoming likely as we head into the later afternoon hours. By the evening hours tonight, rain chances will begin to drop, mostly clear skies overnight with temperatures dropping to around 70 for overnight lows. I'm Way 31 meteorologist Amber Kulik.
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7: From the Way 31 Storm Tracker Weather Center, I'm meteorologist Amber Kulick. Heading through the rest of your Monday afternoon, temperature-wise, we'll top out in those low to middle 80s for highs today. Partly cloudy skies with scattered showers and thunderstorms becoming likely as we head into the later afternoon hours. By the evening hours tonight, rain chances will begin to drop, mostly clear skies overnight with temperatures dropping to around 70 for overnight lows. I'm Way 31 meteorologist Amber Kulick.
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95.5, the big dog, is WVNA-FM, Muscle Shoals, Alabama. 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
8: From the Way 31 Storm Tracker Weather Center, I'm meteorologist Amber Kulik. Heading through the rest of your Monday afternoon, temperature-wise, we'll top out in those low to middle 80s for highs today. Partly cloudy skies with scattered showers and thunderstorms becoming likely as we head into the later afternoon hours. By the evening hours tonight, rain chances will begin to drop. Mostly clear skies overnight with temperatures dropping to around 70 for overnight lows. I'm Way 31 meteorologist Amber Kule.
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0: August is here and I'm waiting for you in the attic. Escape the summer heat in a nice, dark, dingy attic with your radio pal, Alice Cooper. Tonight, I've got a tale about an epic recording session I had in the 70s. Then, for You Gotta Love the 80s, it's Jason Bonham, plus a movie music madness tune from Yes, and a live and kicking tune from Bachman Turner Overdrive. 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
2: For some people, 7 is their lucky number. Like, for example, the band Styx. They released The Grand Illusion, their 7th album, on July 7th, 1977.

0: It's no illusion that it went on to sell millions of copies, but we're looking for a slightly different illusion, a life of illusion. 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Do you know who he is?
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0: Well, the song was actually cut back in 1973 with his old band Barnstorm, but he didn't finish it until 1981 for There Goes the Neighborhood, the first post-Eagles solo album

0: for Joe Walsh. If your answer was Joe Walsh, then it's no illusion you passed today's pop quiz. Class dismissed.
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Rocket 5, the big dog, CCR. Hey there, I'm TC. Have you ever seen the rain on a relatively dry Monday? Should be a relatively dry week this week. Van Halen, Steve Miller Band on the way. Nonstop Rock, it's AC/DC on the big dog.

Rockin' 05.5, the big dog Van Halen. Dreams, do you wake up after dreaming about those tasty, fluffy, fresh-made, everyday Muscle Shoals donuts? Well, another dozen will be up for grabs at 4:30 today. Steve Miller Band.

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1: 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One moment, please. Thanks for calling. One moment, please. 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One moment, please.
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0: Rock 105.5, the big dog, Bob and Tom in the morning, Shoals, best rock all day long. Livewire is Motley Crue. I'm TC on your Monday. Hope you had a great weekend as we begin our first week of August. Yep, back to school, football around the corner. It's time to start turning our attention to all that stuff as, of course, the Deschler Tigers back on the big dog this fall. High school football will start, what, less than 3 weeks, about 2.5 weeks away from high school football, believe it or don't. Coming up this afternoon, of course, plenty of nonstop rock as we begin to wrap up your workday. And at 4:30, we'll do It's All Your Fault. This is where I get a random caller, and they get to pick out two songs by request. They're two songs. It's All Your Fault. And up for grabs will be a dozen Muscle Shoals donuts, where they make them up fresh every day over there on Wilson Dam Road. That'll happen at 4:30. Pink Floyd on the way next.
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6: From the Way 31 Storm Tracker Weather Center, I'm meteorologist Amber Kulik. Heading through the rest of your Monday afternoon, temperature-wise, we'll top out in those low to middle 80s for highs today. Partly cloudy skies with scattered showers and thunderstorms becoming likely as we head into the later afternoon hours. By the evening hours tonight, rain chances will begin to drop, mostly clear skies overnight with temperatures dropping to around 70 for overnight lows. I'm Way 31 meteorologist Amber Kulik.
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I'm TC as we dig deep in the big dog library with some Allman Brothers Band. Sweet. This one coming off their debut album. It's Dreams, the Allman Brothers on the big dog.

0: Rockin' 5-5, the big dog digging deep in the library. The Allman Brothers Band off their debut album, Dreams, coming up to the end of the month. Three-day event at the Renaissance Shoals Conference Center. 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Pearl Jam on the big dog.
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0: Rockin' 5-5, the big dog, Bob and Tom in the morning, Shoals best rock all day long, Elton John, Benny and the Jets, just before 4 on this Monday afternoon as we begin to wrap up our work day. Work going all right? You think your job is bad? You remember what, dirty jobs? Yeah. Workers have begun the process of removing thousands of gallons of rotting fish sauce from a Canadian plant. 20 years ago, this plant was abandoned, and this fish sauce has been percolating since then. Well, some jobs really stink, you know what I mean? Another long set of nonstop rock on the way. 4:30, we'll do It's All Your Fault and give away a dozen donuts from Muscle Shoals Donuts. That's at 4:30. Journey on the way next.
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1055, The Big Dog, is WVNA-FM, Muscle Shoals, Alabama. 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

Rock 105.5, the big dog Cinderella, don't know what you got till it's gone. Tom Kiefer of Cinderella had to cancel the rest of his current solo tour a little earlier than expected because of health issues. Poison on the way. This is Blue Oyster Cult on the big dog.

0: Rock 105.5, the big dog, Bob and Tom in the morning, Shoals best rock all day long with Poison. Hey there, I'm TC on this Monday, first Monday of August, first week of August, as we turn our attention to back to school and football. Believe it or not, the NFL preseason gets underway on Thursday. Now we're, a couple of weeks away, or a couple of weeks from Friday will be the first football games, high school football games. And of course, we got the Deschler Tigers once again here on the Big Dog, and Friday night scoreboard show as well. We'll follow the football games each and every Friday night again. And then college football will get underway. Actually, a limited schedule on the 29th of this month, and then rest of the teams, including Alabama and Auburn, will get underway on Saturday, September the 5th. On the way, we're going to do It's All Your Fault at 4:30. Random caller picking out random songs, and we'll give away a dozen donuts from Muscle Shoals Donuts. That's at 4:30. The police on the way next.
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6: From the Way 31 Storm Tracker Weather Center, I'm Chief Meteorologist Jeff Castle, and we're going to be in typical early August pattern. Heat, humidity, and a daily chance for at least a few showers popping up. For tonight, generally quiet. Showers will fade. We will keep partly cloudy skies tonight. Bit muggy with lows around 70. Coming up for tomorrow, looking for a mix of clouds and sunshine with some scattered afternoon showers possible. Look for high temperatures in the upper 80s. I'm Way 31 Storm Tracker Chief Meteorologist Jeff Castle.
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Say there, I'm TC. All righty, let's open up these phone lines. 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Deep Purple on the big dog.

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2: Hello.
1: Hello there. Who is this?
2: Lacey.
1: Lacey, what's going on today, Lacey?
2: Just driving around.
1: Driving around, listening to the big dog. That's all right. Good way to spend the day. And how about a dozen donuts from Muscle Shoals Donuts over on Wilson Dam Road?
2: It sounds good.
1: Yeah, they are good. And we've got you two songs by request, Lacey. What would you like to hear today?
2: Let's see. Tom Petty. Any Tom Petty song.
1: All right.
2: And Against the Wind.
1: And Against the Wind. Bob Seger and Tom Petty. A couple of great picks. And enjoy those dozen donuts from Muscle Shoals Donuts, all right?
2: Thank you.

Rockwell 5-5, the big dog Lacey of Florence. It's all your fault for those two right there, Bob Seger and Tom Petty and the Heartbreakers before that. And Lacey winning the dozen donuts from Muscle Shoals Donuts. They cook them up fresh every day on Wilson Dam Road over there. We'll do it again on Wednesday. Next opportunity to win some donuts from Muscle Shoals Donuts. Congrats to you, Lacey. You too on the big dog.

0: August is here, and I'm waiting for you in the attic. Escape the summer heat in a nice, dark, dingy attic with your radio pal, Alice Cooper. Tonight, I've got a tale about an epic recording session I had in the 70s. Then, for You Gotta Love the 80s, it's Jason Bonham, plus a movie music madness tune from Yes, and a live and kicking tune from Bachman Turner Overdrive. Of course, you can expect your favorites like the Attic Classic, Freaky Facts, and of course, Hey Stupid. 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

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Bob and Tom Show Rewind is on the way. 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
1: Hurry up and wash for dinner, Billy. We're having your favorites. 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
3: 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Right, Bugzo?
4: Huh? 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Hey, I'm laying in something really sticky up here, and I don't think it's me, lady.
1: Wow! 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
3: 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Hurry, hurry. Take a chance.
2: Gee, when I grow up, I want to be a carny.
3: Why wait, Billy? You can drop out of school and join now. 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
2: Oh, boy. 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
3: Come on, Billy. 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
2: Not yet, I haven't.
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0: 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Hey there, I'm TC. 38 special for Southern Rock Band. Yeah, you know, started out as Southern Rock Band, maybe a little more arena rock by the time they got to the 80s, but Southern Rock nonetheless, as we'll be celebrating Southern Rock and Duane Allman coming up at the end of the month, Friday, August 28th through Sunday the 30th at the Renaissance Shoals Conference Center. Skydog, the Shoals Experience, new music event that'll be taking place with highly curated live music, food, film, and storytelling all that weekend. Artists currently on tap includes a list of great folks like Jimmy Hall, Maggie Rose, The Fame Gang, Peter Levin from the Greg Allman Band, Scott Sherrard from Little Feet, along with many legendary Muscle Shoals players. That'll be coming up at the end of this month. Log on to theshoalsnow.com for further info and see us out there. Should be a good time. Another long set of nonstop rock, Aerosmith on the way next.
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6: From the Way 31 Storm Tracker Weather Center, I'm Chief Meteorologist Jeff Castle, and we're going to be in typical early August pattern. Heat, humidity, and a daily chance for at least a few showers popping up. For tonight, generally quiet. Showers will fade. We will keep partly cloudy skies tonight. A bit muggy with lows around 70. Coming up for tomorrow, looking for a mix of clouds and sunshine with some scattered afternoon showers possible. Look for high temperatures in the upper 80s. I'm Way 31 Storm Tracker Chief Meteorologist Jeff Castle.
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1: 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Let's dig deep in the Big Dog library. Robert Plant's solo from his 1988 Now and Zen album. His first couple of solo albums, you know, he tried to kind of stay away from the Zeppelin sound, but on Now and Zen, he invited Jimmy Page to help out and even, like, sampled some of the old Led Zeppelin stuff on this tune, Tall Cool One. Robert Plant on the Big Dog.

Rock 105.5, the big dog. There's Robert Plant digging deep in the big dog library with his old bandmate Jimmy Page, tall cool one. Steve Miller Band on the way. Jimi Hendrix right now on the big dog.

0: Rock 105.5, the big dog, Bob and Tom in the morning. Shoals, best rock all day long. Jungle Love, Steve Miller Band. Hey there, up TC just before 6 on this Monday. Another long set of nonstop rock on the way with some AC/DC coming up. And Brian Johnson of AC/DC survived kind of a scary close call during AC/DC's concert in Vegas back on Saturday night. During the band's big final tune finale for those about to rock, as it begins to play, they wheel out some replica Civil War era cannons, you know, something they've done for decades. And these cannons are kind of like up high above where Brian Johnson was standing. But one of the cannon barrels fell, slammed down, and the projectile inside just landed just inches from where Brian Johnson was standing. Yeah, he seemed a little startled, kind of looked around like, what the F is going on? And kind of shrugged his shoulders and continued to his performance. You can see it all on social media. AC/DC, they'll be in Atlanta on the 27th of this month. Eddie Money on the way next.
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0: Rock 105.5, the big dog, Shoals Best Rock Nonstop with Ozzy, Shot in the Dark. Hey there, I'm TC, just moments away from Alice's Attic with Alice Cooper, coming up here after 7 o'clock on this, well, first Monday of the new month, first week of August, turning our attention to back to school and football. And maybe that's a good thing that summer's coming to an end. According to a new report, the average American spends $397 on summer activities every weekend. And that's just the stuff you're doing, which, you know, can really add up. You know, not counting your mortgage, your rent, your car payment, utilities. That includes $61 every weekend on dining, $57 on entertainment like movie theaters and concerts and theme parks, $51 on gas and parking, nearly $400 a weekend. You spend that much every weekend? I guess I'm not getting out enough. Another long set of Nonstop Rock. Pink Floyd will kick it off next.
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6: From the Way 31 Storm Tracker Weather Center, I'm Chief Meteorologist Jeff Castle, and we're going to be in typical early August pattern. Heat, humidity, and a daily chance for at least a few showers popping up. For tonight, generally quiet. Showers will fade. We will keep partly cloudy skies tonight. Bit muggy with lows around 70. Coming up for tomorrow, looking for a mix of clouds and sunshine with some scattered afternoon showers possible. Look for high temperatures in the upper 80s. I'm Way 31 Storm Tracker Chief Meteorologist Jeff Castle.
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Capital 5-5, the Big Dog Shoals Best Rock, Led Zeppelin, Immigrant Song. Hey there, up TC, as we dig deep in the Big Dog Library, let's get one from Poison. From their debut album, Look What the Cat Dragged In, 1986, this is At You, Poison on the Big Dog.

0: August is here and I'm waiting for you in the attic. Escape the summer heat in a nice, dark, dingy attic with your radio pal, Alice Cooper. Tonight, I've got a tale about an epic recording session I had in the 70s. Then, for You Gotta Love the 80s, it's Jason Bonham, plus a movie music madness tune from Yes, and a live and kicking tune from Bachman Turner Overdrive. 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